Five from 2K until today and tomorrow. We're back at it with the code words, trying to send somebody to L.A. to see one of the biggest stars in the world, Bruno Mars. He got hits. 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

Die on this Hill. It's Sienna Spiro on KS95. From 2K until today, and what a weekend. It was so hot yesterday. I did a couple of parties out here DJing, man, running around. It was a mess. I was soaking wet, like completely sweaty. Today, even hotter.

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you didn't know, I'm a huge Nelly Furtado fan, okay? It's KS95 from 2K until today. Mr. Peter Parker in here with the newly married Taylor Swift, but you can call her.

KS95 from 2K until today. And that's it for the Mr. Peter Parker Show this weekend. I'll be back on next Saturday and Sunday with that big ticket energy. Until then, don't forget, we're getting somebody qualified for that trip for two to LA. I'm talking SoFi Stadium, Bruno Mars live in concert. Yeah, we got that for you this week. Keep listening out for the code words and try and stay cool. I'll talk to you guys next weekend. I'm out. Peace.

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1: 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I'm glad you stuck around to today.

It's today's Variety, KS95. What's going on? It's McCabe. Happy Sunday, which means we are that much closer to Monday morning, and you being in Los Angeles for Bruno Mars, your next concert code is...

You know, today is a good day. It's actually the start to a great week. It's today's Variety KS95 because Shark Week 2026 has returned. I mean, if you're training for a triathlon that's going to take place in an ocean, maybe not watch it. But if not, definitely do so. Keep an eye out.

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Today's Variety, KS95, and we have the Odyssey in theaters now. Spider-Man's coming out soon. We just got the trailer for Avengers Doomsday. What about Deadpool? Well, Deadpool will return. At some point, Ryan Reynolds is confirmed. Just no writer or director just yet.

Did just tap the track. It's today's Variety KS95 because I want you to see Olivia Dean Wednesday night at Target Center. Anytime you hear Olivia Dean, open up that free KS95 app, tap the track, and I promise you I will play her again before midnight.

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Today's Variety, KS95, and already sweating. I mean, Tuesday going to be sunny and hot, a high of 93. Tomorrow, also sunny and hot, a high of 94. 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Before you walk your dog, place the back of your hand on the pavement for 5 seconds. If it is too hot for your hands, it is unsafe for their paws. You can also get those little booties for their paws.

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today's Variety, KS95, and Shibuzi staying busy. I think this weekend he's in San Diego for Comic-Con because he has a new comic book coming out, a three-part Western series on August 18th.

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It's today's Variety KS95, because Nerdist says that RoboCop is now getting its own live-action TV show on Prime Video. 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

today's Variety KS95. My name is McCabe. I am taking off, and the countdown is on. Her new album is coming out on Friday. Ariana Grande, Hate That I Made You Love Me. Have a great night.

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11: It's Riley Green, and I'm here with Boot Barn.
12: When I was growing up in Alabama, we didn't have cowboys. 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And to me, a cowboy was somebody that was tough, that wasn't scared to work. My dad was kind of a cowboy in my eyes. You know, he built houses his whole life. You have to have a pretty good work ethic to get up every morning and go do construction work in a hot sun in Alabama. And that was our version of a cowboy where I grew up.
11: Riley Green and Boot Barn, sharing a deep respect for the cowboy way.
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0: to say that. Some of the worst food I have eaten in France.
1: People suck. They just do.
2: He said it.
0: There, I said it.
3: There's been a debate for decades and decades about deep dish pizza.
4: Dun, dun, dun.
3: Dun, dun, dun. It's not... I said it again. It's not really pizza. It's like pizza casserole. I think Wes might have said that to me a long time ago. It's like pizza casserole, but I just went to Chicago, and before anybody gets on me about this, I had Giordano's. Had it. It was fine.
0: And we have that here as well, right? Yeah,
5: reopening at Mall of America.
3: Yeah, reopening at Mall of America.
0: I had that only one time.
3: One time.
0: I liked it.
3: My mom and my sister loved it.
0: Mm-hmm.
3: Myself and my nephew Roman... We were just kind of like, it wasn't bad, it wasn't good, it was whatever. But like, you go to New York and you eat pizza and you just know it's going to be delicious, good pizza. Had good-ish pizza in Chicago, so then I go back and we try. Everybody's like, everybody's got their spot. We were at the Cubs game and this guy's sitting behind us and I was like, oh, so we did Lou Malnati's and it was okay. Roman could not stand any part of Lou Malnati's. He did not like the deep dish because we just did a personal deep dish. Which is just small. It's like two little halves. And then we did a small thin crust to try both of them out.
0: Mm. Which one was best?
3: Of the two, of Giordano's and Lou Malnati's, kind of a toss-up of mediocre.
0: Okay.
3: Like, in my opinion. It was just like, it was there. It was fine. And then we're sitting at the Cubs game. And this the person I'm sitting with, we're talking about it, and they're saying, oh, you got to try Pequod's. Pequod's, that's the thing about Chicago. They claim that they're so great with pizza, but then everybody in the city's got a different pizza place that you need to go to. Mm-hmm. Even when I talk to Wes, he's like, dude, you got to go to Gino's East. And I'm like, how many damn places have this freaking pizza?
5: First, but I'm like, if you're going to eat the deep dish. Yeah.
3: So you said that, but then you're going to eat the deep dish. And so then, I get very passionate about this. But then I finally am at the game, and the person I'm with goes, no, you've got to try Pequod's. Pequod's is the place for people who don't, who haven't been born and raised in Chicago.
0: Okay.
3: You come in and that's the one to go with. So then I go, okay, fine. Person behind me. It's like, I was like in a mob movie. Guy doesn't make eye contact with me behind me. Don't know who this guy is. He's not making eye contact with me. He does a little lean forward in between me and the person that I'm talking to. And he's like, I didn't mean to eavesdrop. But if we're talking Za, we're talking Pequod's. You only go to Pequod's. There's no, all the other ones are just, they you know what they've done? They become too big.
5: Yeah, I agree with that. Very commercial.
0: Okay.
3: Very commercial. Mind you, has still not made eye contact with me, refuses to make eye contact with me because he is watching the ball game, 100% locked in, but also doesn't want me to go into amateur hour on the pizza. And he's like, seriously.
0: Or he's a mob boss.
3: Or he's a mob boss, which kind of, it does feel very Chicago.
5: You got some Capone stuff there.
3: Very Chicago. Half the tours are architecture in Chicago, and half the tours are some sort of mob boss.
5: Oh, the mob ones are awesome. You got to do
3: awesome.
5: That next time.
3: Yeah, for sure. So it's a ton of fun. So he's sitting there, and he's like, yeah, no, you go Pequod's. You get the deep dish, but you got to go in there, and you got to sit down. Well, guess what? You can't do. Get a reservation at any deep dish place in Chicago ever. The first one we had available was 10:30 p.m.
0: Oh.
3: And I'm like, I it's going to take over an hour just to make the pizza. So we ended up grabbing it to go and bringing you back to the hotel. So we get Pequod's in. Now, I will tell you, of all of them that I had, Pequod's was far and away the best of that situation of deep dish pizza. But I don't think it's even a debate anymore, Chicago versus New York. If you're asking this pizza lover, I think New York's got them by a mile. Because deep dish is just, it's just like Pequod's, phenomenal. If I ever go back to Chicago or when I go back to Chicago, that is the one and only. Our boss said it. His boss said it there in Chicago. Everybody basically said Pequod's was the number one. You said Pequod's, Wes, and it was. It was great. I just don't think there's really a debate about pizza. I think if you're going to go pizza, you're going to go New York over Chicago.
5: All right. Can I rebuttal for a second? As a person that lived in the Milwaukee area for 20 years and that worked in Chicago for 4 years.
3: Please.
5: You like burgers and you like meatloaf, right? Same bleeping thing. You know what it is? The deep dish pizza is just a pizza with more ingredients, more stuff, more cheese, more stuffing, more breading. It's all it is. Do you like cake? Of course you like cake. Do you like better than sex cake? You're adding more stuff to it, right?
3: Right.
5: That's all the deep dish is a pizza just added more stuff to it.
3: Very good point. That's very fair. And it's I get it. I just don't think that item needed more. Like meatloaf, I'll give you a food rebuttal on that one. Meatloaf, same kind of amount of meat you're getting for a burger. You're almost just taking it in the slice and then putting it on your plate. So it's not that much more. Cake, you're just adding caramel to a cake. It's not that much more of a layer.
5: Right, you're just adding cheese to the deep dish over how much you would have.
3: An absurd amount of cheese. And that's coming from a cheese, sauce, crust, meat lover.
2: That's why I'm surprised.
3: I don't like, and I'm also that person where I'm like, I want like three or four good slices of pizza and be like, God, I crushed that. That's so amazing. You know what you can't do? You can't eat more than two pieces of deep dish pizza or you're going to be sick. I have eaten plenty of slices of pizza in my life.
5: You are 100% wrong on that.
3: Frozen.
5: As a person that's lactose intolerant, I've eaten full large pizzas from
3: those Luminati's.
5: I'll deal with the stomach problems.
2: You know what? I feel like somebody needs to give me a deep dish pizza. I've only had it the once. It wasn't in New York. It just, to me, a deep dish seems just like too much per piece. But I think I'm more of this Midwestern, like Minnesota.
5: You'll have one.
2: I would have one, but I like a thin crust.
3: I like a thin crust too. That soda style because we're just weird here in Minnesota. Yeah,
2: someone texted and said New York pizza is all crust, no love. Chicago is the best.
3: Now, see, I disagree with that. But then somebody else, I grew up a Jersey girl. For me, pizza only exists in New Jersey and New York. I'm not a fan of Chicago pizza. Took me long enough to appreciate Minnesota pizza. But then I think there's other places in Minnesota that have, like you said, Giordano's is coming back to the Mall of America. I think it might have even opened up or this week or something. And then there's like a place called Elmar's in Minnesota that's apparently like authentic New York pizza.
5: We'll probably end up with the Lou Malnati's here. There are like 60 locations around.
2: Really?
5: Yeah, Chicago, Milwaukee, all that kind of stuff. There'll be one here, I bet.
3: And you're not wrong, but that's what everybody says is wrong with those chain ones now down in Chicago or in Illinois. They've all become too big. They just do it whatever. And everyone's like, ooh, the Lou Malnati's butter crust and da-da-da. I was like, oh, God, I must not be good with pizza because it was not. I was like, that thing and I was like, oh.
5: We like it so much. Well, my wife lived in Chicago. That's while we started dating, I went there all the time. We liked it so much, we took a class on how to make that stuff at home.
2: But why don't you make it for us?
3: Oh.
5: To be honest.
3: Dang, good call.
5: I have to go back and look at the recipe thing because it is like many steps to do it. And it takes like an hour to make it.
2: Wait, I forgot. Taylor actually did make a big cast iron deep dish pizza not too long ago.
3: Ooh.
2: It was good. It just seemed like too much, you know?
3: Somebody just threw their hat in there, and I forgot. This is my favorite. Detroit-style pizza is by far the best. Detroit, I would say I like Detroit. The crispy edge crust, it's very much Jets of it all.
2: Okay.
3: It's very much like that part of it or whatever, but like I say, I like that one a lot. And that's what Pequod's reminded me of in Chicago, because it's got like the crispy crust of it all.
5: Right.
3: But yeah, people are coming for it now. Rectangle pizza, somebody else said Carboni's on Randolph. Obviously, that's the best pizza in Minnesota. Somebody else said Lies, New York is the bomb diggity for pizza.
2: Said no, Wes, not the same. A pizza slice needs to be a giant triangle that you can fold in half.
5: I disagree. I don't like the folding of pizza stuff.
2: I don't like folding it. I'm fine with it. A big,
3: you don't
2: long
3: like folding.
2: No, because I like all the bites, separate bites.
5: I feel like all you do is, you know what you do? Squeeze the grease to the middle. Cool. Let me take a big bite of your grease.
3: You know what I don't need is lasagna inside of a deep, thick crust. That's all it is. It's like...
5: Now you don't like lasagna.
3: No, I love lasagna. But lasagna is its own thing. When you bite in and it's like, it's good, but like one of the sauces, and I think it might have been Lou Malnati's, it just tasted like fresh tomatoes.
2: Which you don't love.
3: I don't love. Yeah. I need it to be like a sauce. Put some time and some effort into it, Lou Malnati. I don't know who you are, but I need you to put some TLC into it.
5: Lou is no longer with us, I don't think.
3: Rest in peace, Lou.
2: Rest in peace. Can we all just agree? Even bad pizza is absolutely delicious.
5: Yeah, why do you have to say that? There's a meme on Facebook about, you know, even bad pizza is still
2: good.
5: I can't say the line. I can say it on the radio.
3: Oh, okay. Gotcha. So now everybody's checking out. There's apparently Melt Pizza, the best Chicago style pizza. I've never even heard of that.
2: Ooh, it's

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14: You know, we all have rules in place in life, friends, relationships, kids, all that kind of stuff. What if you have this really nerdy friend that comes to you and proposes questions and you just look at him and go, you understand that was a date, right?
2: Or you understand that wasn't a date.
8: First of all, I don't know who you're talking about.
2: Oh, yeah.
8: I don't know who you're talking about, we'll but call it's got to be me. Because in this room, I'm definitely the youngest.
2: Yeah.
8: By a landslide.
2: I mean, not that.
8: I mean, not heart-wise, but by a landslide, I am for sure the youngest. It is always a confusing thing for me because, like, I went out with a friend yesterday. It wasn't a date. Nothing to do about a date. But you both are like, that was a date. And I'm like, it's not.
14: Are they of the opposite sex?
8: Yes.
14: Did you pay?
8: Yes.
2: But that's where it throws me off.
8: But I don't see why. I pay for you guys sometimes.
14: Did you invite her?
8: We just kind of, it was like a mutual invite from the last time we
14: hung out. Did you send the original text?
8: I don't know the answer to that. Probably. I probably said what days you have available and then it just, yeah, so probably, yeah.
2: It was just the two of you.
8: Yes. Well, I mean, we were at a Saints game for part of it, so there was like 670 other people with us.
2: Okay, but this is your second hangout.
14: Did you go eat in a dim-lit restaurant?
8: You know I did, because I told you at DiGidio's in St. Paul.
14: Did you share anything?
8: She got her own meal and then
14: I got
8: no
14: appetizers?
8: No.
14: Did you gently hit each other's hand while reaching for bread?
2: Did you have that,
8: I actually bit her when she went to reach for my bread.
2: Did you have the Lady and the Tramp moment where you're both having the pasta and they meet in the middle and go, oop, and you beep noses, like, boop.
8: No, I wouldn't think that would be accidental if it happened. Like,
14: speaking of booping, no, I'm just kidding.
2: Okay, no. So you're hanging with a gal friend. Friend.
8: Yes.
2: And it sounds very date-like to me.
8: But it's already been discussed in general that that's not on the table.
14: People always say that, Crisco.
8: What does that mean, though?
14: People always say, I'm not in a place to date right now. And then you know what happens?
2: You date. You date.
8: I don't know if that, I don't think so. The thing that I have found in my life are any women who I have become friends with since losing weight are very blunt. They do not hold back. They don't sugarcoat anything.
14: Most women are very blunt.
8: I know. There are some out there like me that are like, you know, a little sheepish or don't, you know what I mean? Like, I don't know. I feel like, you know, when somebody is just open and honest, when they're like, here it is. It's all on the table. End of story. This is what it is.
2: So, okay. Going back.
14: Challenge.
2: Hanging with a friend. Say if I was a young single Desi. If I was hanging out with a pal, say, did you pay on the first time you went out?
8: Yes. you guys know that is my weird thing.
2: Sweet.
8: I just try to be nice all the time.
2: But I would think on the second
8: how many times
2: hang,
8: I've bought for you, I've gotten nothing out of you.
14: I saw the Oreo thing. You're in. You're in luck, buddy. Sorry, back to you, Des.
2: I think the second hang, if it's like not a date, I would feel like she maybe would have offered to pay. I don't know, maybe because
8: she did offer to pay.
2: Oh, she did.
8: She
2: okay.
8: did offer to pay.
14: Was it under 2 weeks from the first hangout to the second?
2: I think so. Around
8: it was around 2 weeks. Yeah,
14: mm-hmm.
8: Yeah. And then and we're supposed to hang next week. I don't understand what that. There's no problem.
14: You're not on a date for sure.
8: It's
2: so you're
8: going.
2: This will be your third
8: hangout,
2: and it's not a date.
8: It's not a date. Mm. Like I don't. I know you guys have been, you know, in relationships and somewhat happily married for a long time. I'm just hanging out with a friend who happens to be a girl who have had discussions with that. That's nothing possible.
14: Can I ask you to stop doing that?
8: Going out with girls?
14: Yeah, just hanging out with girls. If you're a single dude and you want to date, correct?
8: I mean, I do, but like I'm not in any rush to date. I don't really care. You know, at the beginning, I was a lot more into it, and then I realized I wasn't really missing much. It's not a bad thing on any of the people I've been hanging out with, but like, I'm okay. Like, I'm truly not in any rush. If it happens, it's awesome. That would be great. But I'm not really in any rush to do anything. You know what I mean? So I don't know. I have noticed that you're not wrong, Wes. Most of the people in my life who are friends now are girls. Mm. And so I think it is just because I was I don't know, so afraid to talk to people in general that I didn't really have a lot of friends who were girls. And now I would say over half of my friends are girls.
14: If Taylor came to you today, Des, and he sent you a text and said, hey, I want to take you to dinner tonight, would you consider that a date?
2: Yes.
8: That's her husband.
14: Okay, I understand, but you're in a relationship. It's not technically dating. It's something they do every day together. But if he said, hey, I'm going to take you and I'm going to pay, she would say, date.
8: You go to lunch with me and Jess and Rachel, and that's just, we're just friends.
14: Poor. That's different.
8: No, I wasn't trying to say anything. I wasn't
14: Rachel's not.
8: Out.
14: She just doesn't use her husband's money as much as she should.
2: Okay, a lot of people are texting in and have opinions, but the reason we're even bringing this, give a call, 651-989. I almost gave my phone number. But you were asking a little bit about it. And I, you know, we were going back and forth. It's sort of like our listeners are super smart. Somebody said, leave Crisco alone. He can be friends with a girl. Yes, but he was the one asking.
8: I did.
2: Like,
8: what are kind of
2: the rules? And do I need to pay if we're just hanging out? Do I not need to pay? Like, I don't know what these rules are. Me and Wes have been out of the game for a long time. We're not claiming to be experts.
14: No, I'm an expert.
8: And that's what I'm saying. Give us a call, 651-989-5795. Because I did bring it up because you guys kind of were like, that's a date. And I'm like, it's not a date. We're just friends. We're just going out to a baseball game.
2: Crisco, my husband said, this is a text, when we first hung out that he only liked me as a friend. We had that discussion too. Mm-hmm. LOL. Mm-hmm. Another point, if it's not a date, then you let her pay the next time you're out.
8: And she offered 1,000%. Yeah. She goes, no, I wanted to buy this one. And it's just, I don't know. It's just my stupid brain. I'm just like, oh, I'd like to pay.
2: Well,
8: just
2: you're chivalrous. Like, that's very sweet.
8: Somebody said, Crisco, love you, but it's not a date. You don't have to say it like that because I agree.
2: Some of the best relationships start out as friends.
8: Okay.
2: Have you ever kissed this person?
8: No.
2: Okay.
14: Have you ever thought about kissing this person?
8: I mean, when we talked about like the dating part of the beginning, just because I have to clarify. She is the one who specifically was like, I'm not in a place to date. So it's not like, and it wasn't like I walked in going, God, I need to marry you. So it wasn't, no, I mean, not really to the question.
2: My favorite text is, Crisco

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24: 75617. We'd love to hear from you early on a Monday morning. If you were to text somebody in the group, Des, and they didn't get back to you for a couple hours, who'd you be more panicked about? Would it be me or Chris Go?
0: Crisco.
7: Why? Am I that big of a reactor?
0: No, no. But it's out of your normal pattern. I first would be like, oh, he's just busy. But then after a bit, I'd be like, hey, bud, everything cool?
7: Well, and I'm weird.
24: Thank you. Okay, because I bring it up because it was about 4 hours yesterday that I texted you until you got back to me. And that's just so uncharacteristic for you.
0: Yeah.
7: Yeah.
24: That's why I was a little shocked by it. I was like, kept looking at my phone. I go, huh, that's not like him.
7: Because even when I'm busy, I'll still respond because there's nothing. And I mean nothing more frustrating to me knowing that the world, not just one person or somebody else, your phone is in your hand almost 24/7 for most people, not everybody, most people. And the people who will go 7-8 hours and not respond to you, I'm like, what are you doing? Like, or it will say red and you can see that it was red.
0: Oh,
7: it's
0: nothing
7: more of a middle finger than somebody who just, and again, I get it. People are busy. But for me, I'm like, dude, I don't want to be that person who's rude and just leaves it red for like 9 hours. And then they finally get back to you. And you, at that point, the person reads it and goes, okay, well, now I don't care. That was like 9 hours ago.
0: Well, so unless it was a question you needed to try to figure out or something like that.
7: Which people will ignore sometimes, too. But
0: yeah.
24: On the weekends, though, I'm big. I just put my phone down and not checking it for hours.
0: So that is how I went into this weekend. Funny, I was going to mention this to you guys. So it's weird that you're bringing it up right now. I was thinking about this. I looked at my phone last night and I'm like, man, I'm bummed. I'm the picture lady. No matter where we are, I feel like I do my best to try to capture moments, get fun pictures of the kids. And we were camping all weekend. And there's always fun things to take pictures of. You know what I didn't do?
7: Take pictures.
0: Take pictures. Because you know what I didn't have with me?
7: Your phone.
0: No, I had it on the boat. The entire... I went in 2 times on Saturday and maybe 2 times Sunday and quick looked to make sure there wasn't an emergency. And like one time my mom texted, but you know, I said made sure everything was good, but went back out. And I kind of enjoyed it.
24: I'm telling you, I was out probably Saturday for 5 hours on my boat and then Sunday for like 5 hours. And I kept my phone in a bag. So it was too hot. You didn't want it sitting out. I have a black phone sitting on that heat.
7: Yeah.
24: It's just going to overheat right away. So I'm like, I'm just going to throw it in the bottom of a bag. So I just never check it. But yeah, I text Crisco and I'm not making fun of you. I'm just saying when 4 hours or so goes by, I'm like, that is so uncharacteristic of Crisco.
0: I do a welfare check.
24: Yeah. Dad's, I can text her and like, she'll get back Friday. She'll get back to me on Sunday. Like, oops, sorry. I realized I completely forgot that.
0: Yep.
24: She actually sent me one on Friday. Like, oops, I'm sorry. I forgot to respond.
7: Is that a good thing for me? Or is that an eye-opening thing for me that if I don't respond within 4 hours, I'm that tethered to my phone?
24: I don't think it's one way or the other. It's not a good or a bad. It's just kind of like
7: I'm saying an eye-opening moment for me right now. Nothing that you said, nothing that Des said. Is that a bad sign that maybe I need to let go of my phone a little bit if within 4 hours somebody's like, dude, is he okay? It's been 4 hours. Only 4 hours.
24: No, because we're just all very much people of patterns. We all do the same. Like, if you get here some days and you beat me here, it's always like feels
7: it drives you nuts. Yeah.
24: But it makes you feel like, wait, this is uncharacteristic.
7: Well, I just don't like it. Yeah, because you're just kind of like, what the hell just happened?
24: Right.
7: But yeah, no, I get what you're saying. But like, yeah, you know what I was telling Wes, too, is like, so my eyes are a never-ending pain in my butt.
0: No, it sucks so bad.
7: So now I have...
24: take them out for you if you want.
7: I mean, at this point, I might just get a little melon baller and just kind of scoop them out. But
0: oh, you would look cute as a pirate.
7: No, that's the other thing, too.
24: Try the voice.
7: No, that's the other thing.
0: You little patch, matey.
3: Who's your favorite artist? Is it Ariana Grande?
7: My favorite fast food is Arby's. That's really... I got my favorite movie in the theater is Rated R.
0: Oh, you'd wear a little scarf hit bandana thing.
7: Yeah. I'd get a parrot. I would have to get a parrot.
24: We have to take your hand off, too, because we need the hook.
3: And maybe a leg. You can be like Pops.
0: Okay. Leg, hook, arm.
7: Would help me lose a few more pounds.
3: Back to your eyeballs.
7: You're like, he's down 7 pounds in limbs. This is terrible.
3: Oh, God.
7: Oh, man. But the thing with my eyes before we got into our random pirate thing.
0: I'm going to be Pirate Crisco now. There's Cowboy Crisco, Crystal, and Pirate Crisco.
7: Oh, man. I have my own, like, lineup of people. No, but so I had to go in and they put me on this steroid at OVO for, I'll get into it, a long, long story. I'll save you the time. But right now, I have to take a steroid eye drop and a pill form of a steroid. And I told Wes I could not figure out until I woke up this morning, for the last like week and a half, I'm like, I have no motivation. I just want to sleep.
0: Aww.
7: I'm just so tired all the time. And I'm like, dude, I
4: Me
7: cannot.
4: Too, then.
7: Right?
0: Like, and I'm also on a steroid.
7: I can't. You guys know me. Like, all I want to do is go walk, go do this. And actually, perfect timing through the 90s to be True. Super tired. I got home yesterday, Sunday. I did nothing. All I did, I'm pretty sure half my day, was napping inside and avoiding the outside.
0: Nice.
7: And I was like, dude, I don't know what's going on. And then I realized, I looked at the steroid pill, and it was like, may cause dizziness and drowsiness and tired, whatever. And I go, oh, that makes so much more sense. I feel like a completely different person on this medicine. And I'm like, okay, 3 more days of it and I'm done. It has been destroying me. I'm like, what? I'm so tired. I get home, I'm tired. I wake up, I'm tired. I'm like, I got to be done with this pill. It's killing me.
0: I'm going to need to check my medicine that I take to see if there's a steroid in it.
1: Chris Cortez and Wes are coming right back on KS95. And here's what they'll be talking about.
24: Let's get these synapses firing a little bit. I'm apologizing to one of you members of the show. Mm-hmm. It's going to be a little tougher for you than the other. And I'm looking right at you, blonde girl.
0: Oh, no.
24: It's going to be a little tougher for you.
0: Oh, shoot. Is it sports related?
24: Food mascots.
0: Oh, I'm screwed.

0: me, like I said, 8 o'clock this morning here on KS95.
1: Don't get choked up, buddy.
0: I do. I get very choked up about Bruno.
2: Little feller.
0: It is time for the morning synapse quiz. We go back and forth here. Crisco, these are food mascots. All of them, you guys. Food mascots. Crisco, we start with you.
3: Oh, nice. Yes.
0: The easiest one of the day. Name the three Rice Krispie elves.
1: Snap, crackle, pop.
0: Correct. Ooh. 1 point for Crisco.
1: Did you know that?
3: No, I knew it, but it would have taken me a moment to get there.
0: Then you're really going to be screwed here, Dad.
3: Snap, crackle, pop.
0: Des.
1: It's also embarrassing for me that I knew it so
3: fast. You're going to know all of them.
0: What is the name of the cheetah on the Cheetos bag?
3: Chester.
0: Chester. 1 point for Des.
3: Love that little guy.
1: More Crisco. Of an A at the end of it as opposed to Chester. It's Chester the cheetah.
3: Chester the cheetah?
0: It says Chester on
1: No, no, I'm more telling her she's wrong.
0: The Frosted Flakes tiger.
1: Tony. The tiger.
3: I knew he'd be great.
0: Desiree. What is the name of the mascot on the Fruit Loop cereal box?
3: Oh, he's a...
1: Oh, this is embarrassing for me that I know
3: He's got the long beak. Like, is it a... oh, no, I don't know his name. Wait, hold on. Okay.
1: Can I steal
3: Fruit Loops.
1: Nope.
3: Loopy.
1: Loopy. Oh,
0: Loopy.
3: I don't know his name.
1: It's Toucan Sam.
0: Toucan Sam.
3: I was going to say, is he a toucan? But I didn't know. Okay, Toucan Sam.
1: Toucan. Play at this game.
3: No, toucan't.
1: Oh, you're okay. You got one. Listen,
3: I lost the toucan.
1: You remember, you were busy making out with boys.
3: Oh, these cereal days. I wasn't back then.
1: Probably. Like 14, 15, you might have been.
3: Oh, Crisco. Shoot, you got me.
0: The leprechaun on the Lucky Charms box.
1: Oh, what is his
0: name? They get tougher. I'm telling you, they get tougher.
1: No, I know. They're magically delicious. I know that.
3: They're magically delicious.
1: Lucky.
0: Lucky is correct.
1: Oh, I
0: Lucky.
1: Was trying to think of process of elimination.
3: Yeah, like Loopy.
1: Loopy.
3: Should have been right.
1: Yeah. Damn.
0: Des. The name of the frog on the Honey Smack cereal box.
3: I know that like he had a big lady go little. I hated those, though. Ew.
0: Crisco, do you know by any chance?
3: Froggy.
0: It is not Froggy.
1: I think it's, isn't it? Smack?
0: Nope. Dig him.
1: Oh, that's right. Yeah,
3: you
1: I forgot.
3: Knew that?
1: I now that he says it, I did. Okay. I didn't know it before. I forgot it, obviously, because I called him Smacks.
0: What is the fluffy little rabbit on the Nizquick box? Or products, I guess.
1: Oh, man. What is his name?
3: Like the Wait.
1: Yeah, the Nestle Nesquick.
3: Nesquick. Okay.
1: Whatever you want to call it. It's,
3: I didn't even know there was a bunny.
1: I knew there was a bunny. I have no idea what
3: his name is. Well, bunnies are fast, so maybe it's, and it's Nizquick. Maybe he's Quickie.
1: Quickie.
0: Quickie is correct.
3: I should have beat him.
0: I was like, wow, she got Quickie out of that. That was impressive.
1: Leave it to Des to get Quickie out of it. She's like, if it's a nickname, Quickie,
3: yes, right.
1: I know it.
0: Des.
3: Yes.
0: The tuna fish on the Star-Kissed tuna can.
3: Gosh, I do love tunces.
1: Tunces. Oh, God, Star I want to say I know this.
3: I can picture it. He's like, nope, sitting there. He like, lives like a fancy fish. His name is Toonie.
0: Charlie the Tuna.
3: Oh
1: God, Charlie you say tuna. It, and then I remember hearing it somewhere.
3: Me too. It must have been in advertising at some point.
1: Isn't it sad that the one that's somewhat healthy for you, I was like, I have no idea what his name is.
3: Give me the smacks, and I got it.
1: Give me the smacks, yeah.
0: The bee on Honey Nut Cheerios.
1: Oh, God, I forget they have names. Yes. I have no idea.
3: Well, let's go down then.
1: Okay, let's try to figure it out, Des. Help
3: like
1: me solve
3: Buzzy
1: this.
3: Or something?
1: Buzz could be right. Buzz.
0: Buzz is correct. Yes!
3: We're good.
1: Dude, I just need Des to talk these out for me. This is great.
3: You know what?
0: I was like, how is she doing this again? Kind of like the Think Fast Friday.
3: What it is... People like me went into a room in the 1970s and said, what should we call the bee? Buzzy.
1: Oh, you know what? His name is E. Buzzes, so why don't we call him Buzz?
3: Oh, my God.
1: Oh, God, dig him. Who came up with that one? That was a terrible one.
0: Hopefully you remember Ghostbusters, because what is the name of the Pillsbury Doughboy? Not your answer.
1: What is his name?
3: Pillsbury?
1: Is it Doughboy? It sounds like Doughboy would make sense, but then Doughboy. Like...
3: It's got to be a name.
0: When you hear it, you're going to be like, oh, that's right.
1: Oh, Poppin' Fresh.
0: Poppin' Fresh.
1: Yes.
0: Oh! I'll give Des a point because she's helped you twice. Poppin' Fresh.
1: I just didn't know what that meant when people called me Poppin' Fresh. Now I do. It was just a short code to call me the Pillsbury Doughboy.
3: I thought it was like pop, drop, and
1: I thought they were like, dude, he knows pop music and he's fresh.
3: Yeah.
1: And it was not it. I just found out today it was not it.
0: Crisco, Hawaiian Punch's mascot name.
3: Of course, you've got to know that.
1: Punchy.
0: Punchy is correct.
1: Oh, shut up. You did name all these back in the day.
3: Guys, I cracked the code.
1: Punchy.
0: Des, Chuck E. Cheese's full name.
3: Oh.

0: Chucky. So what his name was, is it a Charlie?
1: Maybe a Charles?
0: Or a Chester?
1: A Charles?
0: Chucky.
1: Charles.
0: Charles,
1: Edward,
0: yes.
1: Cheese.
0: Chuck E. Cheese. Oh, shoot, I feel like I do know this.
1: Come on, Des, you probably named him.
0: Charles. Charles Edward. Charles.
1: Fun, it's Charles Schwab.
0: Let's go, Charles Edward Cheese.
2: Charles Entertainment Cheese.
0: Oh, that makes sense.
1: That makes sense, but also dumb.
0: Very dumb.
1: Yeah.
2: How about the hamburger helper? Hamburger helper mascot name?
1: Oh, the glove, right?
2: Mm-hmm.
1: Yeah. What is
2: it?
1: Fingies.
0: Fingers.
1: Five knuckle shuffle.
2: Lefty.
1: Damn it.
0: Des.
1: I would have never thought about that.
0: Nope.
2: You better get this one or Crisco's going to be real mad at you. The Keebler Elves. Keebler Elf.
1: Papa.
0: Papa, can you hear me?
2: You don't remember this one?
1: I'm trying to think.
0: Oh, okay. The Keebler Elf.
1: You know, Stacy Keebler is related to him.
2: I don't think so.
1: No?
2: I don't think so.
0: I don't know. Chocolate something, cocoa, or... Keebler Elf, Elfie.
2: You're never going to get it.
0: No, okay.
2: Ernest J. Keebler, otherwise known as Ernie.
1: Oh,
2: Ernie the Elf.
1: I remember. Because remember, he was like the little old dude?
2: Yep. Yeah,
0: I've never heard of that.
1: That totally, again, I was busy in very different camps than you were.
2: Captain Crunch's full name.
0: Hmm.
2: You're never going to get it.
1: Captain Stabbin.
0: Captain
2: Horatio Magellan Crunch.
0: Why would you even name him?
1: Just Captain Crunch. Who was like, let's add on very long names to these characters.
2: All right, final one for you, Des. KFC, Colonel Sanders, what's his first name?
0: Colonial
1: Sanders.
0: Colonel Sam Sanders.
2: Harland.
0: Oh, that's...
1: That's just his name, and it's a very official name.
0: That's just
1: name.
0: A name.
1: Yeah.
0: That's my daughter's middle name.
2: I think
0: name
2: it was a real
0: female person.
2: Buddy.
0: Oh, it was?
1: That's why it was.
0: He was a colonel.
1: He was a colonel.
0: Was he actually a colonel?
1: I don't think those are the questions people are asking.
3: 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Here's what's coming up next.
2: Oh, who doesn't want to go to Valley Fair? Get weather like we've had lately. Like, you know what? I could do some roller coastering.
0: They have that awesome water park there,
2: very
0: too.
2: True. Valley Fair tickets coming up with Wake Up and Win. That's next on today's Friday, KS95.

0: Hey, it's Chris Godez and Wes.
1: What's up, dude?
0: God, it catches me off guard. 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
0: Let me reenact this morning, 3:45 in the morning, Maple Grove. Guy walks out of his house. Holy bleep, is it nasty out here?
20: Dude, it's
0: so... Oh, my God. My neighbors had all been woken up when I yelled when I walked out the door. I'm like...
2: Oh, wait, you're that guy?
0: I was. I was like, good God, is this terrible.
20: I was telling Wes, driving in, my windows inside my car were fogging up.
2: Yeah.
20: I couldn't see anything. I'm like, do I have to turn my, like... defrost on?
2: I did.
20: You had to.
2: Yeah.
20: And the windows in our building, you can't see out of half of them.
0: Everything's fogged up.
2: I truly thought it was raining because my windows at my house as I'm pouring my coffee were so steamed that they were dripping. I'm like, is it raining?
20: How many times do you see Ken Barlow, chief meteorologist of not only our hearts, but this station here, comment on anything weather? Yesterday morning, it was like 6 in the morning, and he had a whole post about how hot as hell it was going to be on Sunday. I'm like... Oh, man, I knew it was going to be bad when the chief meteorologist has to go out of his way to Instagram about it.
0: Never, ever seen so many boats on my lake and none of them moving because everybody was in the water. Everybody's anchored and in the water.
2: It's
0: the only way to tolerate.
2: All day yesterday at 10 o'clock. Normally it's like noon or 1. We're hot. I was in my swimsuit, like eating breakfast. And I'm like, I have to get in the water. I'm going to die. But today... This is not all right.
0: She ain't good.
2: This is not okay. This is just a warning. It is going to be 94 degrees, feeling like 100. There is still, another weather alert for the heat and humidity.
20: Yeah.
2: Did you notice it seemed a little smoky yesterday, too?
0: It was haze, but I just thought that was the humidity.
20: I didn't leave my house.
2: I was there.
20: I want everybody to know I did not leave, so I would not have known the smokiness at all.
2: You did look at me like with a blank stare, like, wow, that's interesting.
20: Sunday, July, whatever the hell day it was, didn't know anything happened outside because I didn't leave.
2: But the humidity is going to turn into like some patchy smoke. So, yeah, we'll hopefully talk to Ken Barlow about this. Breezy, not as warm tonight, you guys. The humidity is going to be kind of clearing out. 70 tomorrow. Sunny. Pretty nice, 90, and then humidity rolling back in Wednesday. Sunny, hot, 91, feeling like 95, and it's going to be back into the 80s by the weekend. That is the good news. I feel like this is the same conversation we have every single week.
0: Oh, yeah.
2: Get through this, guys. We'll be fine. It's already 82 in the Twin Cities.
0: Crisco, how are the roads looking?
20: 35E southbound. There's construction work happening at West 7th Street and Highway 13 in Mendota Heights. And that goes until August 19th of this year until about 5 p.m. But other than that, the roads are looking pretty good. 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
20: How are you so chill about that?
0: I don't know. I looked over and thought he's being sarcastic.
21: Here's the thing. I normally read the Pokehead Auto, and I got that, like, down pat. Like, I know that, like, in the back of my hand, but I was, like, really having to concentrate on the words that I was saying.
20: You crushed it. It just sounded inspirational.
0: I don't know how to go get new glasses.
20: What is happening right now?
0: Good job.
20: Wow.
0: Hey, do you guys feel like there's more construction in the Twin Cities this year than years past?
20: I feel, and I know Dez has got this complaint too, I feel like every time, and I know it's not intentional, but might be, every time they close a main thing down, the alternate route within a week or two is also closed down.
2: Or even every day.
20: Or every other day. It's like whatever, like you get a new pattern, like the new route I've had to take to work for 280 or whatever, I'm so used to it. And then half of those roads are now closed. And I'm like,
3: so I had,
20: can't keep up with it.
3: On Saturday, I had to run down Apple Valley, right up the road from Maple Grove, yes.
2: Yeah.
3: But I got right by Mall of America and 77 South, closed. And I'm like, what? Why is this city always under construction? So I looked it up.
2: Yeah.
3: And here's what the answer was. Is there more construction in the Twin Cities in 2026, summer of 2026? Yes, there is more construction because of a bipartisan infrastructure law that went into effect this year. $323 million is being invested in Minneapolis alone on roads. That's why, yes, you are seeing more construction this year than years past.
20: Because it just feels
3: it is worse. It feels worse, and you're like, or do I always just say this?
2: Yeah.
3: Nope, it really is worse this
2: year. Thank you for doing that research for us. Welcome.
20: Will it make the city better?
3: Does it help in the long run?
20: Right? It's just going to take a while.
3: Resurfacing the roads that are already there. We have so much traffic in the Twin Cities. Marie asked me that when we moved here. She's like, was it always like this? And I said, growing up, I don't remember traffic being as horrible.
2: It's terrible.
3: But there probably wasn't also as many people living here then either.
2: Yep.
3: It's got. I feel like it's gotten so big, and the roads aren't big enough for the amount of cars that are on the roads daily.
2: And I mean, I don't know. I don't know what they're doing with 280 exactly, but I don't see them widening roads often. You know,
3: yeah,
2: it's
20: we're just getting so
2: things thick
20: as people. We're like, yeah, we got to widen those roads big time.
2: But like where I, what my biggest frustration
3: that bridge,
2: 94 coming and going, but mainly coming from Wisconsin, like through Hudson.
3: It's been like that since April.
2: And I keep thinking, that's okay, guys. It's going to get better. Today, I left, so I keep setting my alarm 5 minutes earlier because I'm barely getting here, and I'm leaving my house 15 minutes before, like, normal time. I'm leaving earlier than I normally would leave in the winter when there's a chance for slick roads.
20: It's truly crazy.
2: I made it good time today, but I'm just going to get this off my chest. I don't know what is happening. There are two lanes. It divides. Truckers are supposed to go on one side, and there's two big lit signs. And anybody else who would like to. And then there's a skinny little area you can go in, and if you'll know it, it's on the left.
3: Our left. Get in that one.
2: Yep, get in that one if you're a car. You know why? I realized last week when I literally almost was late, 2 days in a row, both those days, truckers had tried to fit through there. Guess who doesn't fit through there? A big truck. And it's dangerous. And then it just backs the whole thing up. Not fun. I am mad.
20: Also, that is throwing things through a loop, too, because of all of these. And I feel for truckers.
2: Oh, me
20: because
2: too.
20: Because all of the different, like, construction projects, have you guys noticed, on streets where you don't normally see semi-trucks, they're everywhere.
2: Because they have to be.
3: Nothing else they can do.
20: There's nothing else they can do, and it just slows everything else down. So I think that's another reason we all just notice it so much more this year. But that whole little bridge thing at Wisconsin, too, is awful.
3: And that's on Wisconsin. I don't know if that has anything to do with us on this side of the river, but...
2: Guys, it's the bridge that connects, so I want the bridge to be safe. That's what I keep saying to myself. I'm not going to be mad, because I don't want this bridge to collapse. Amen.
3: Very true. Very true. Wake up and win time. 76% of Gen Z would rather go in debt than do this. Either one of you can answer this one.
2: Rather go in debt than to call their parents every day.
3: That's a great guess.
2: It's awesome.
3: Oh, my God. Three Gen Zers? I barely talk to any of them.
2: That's true.
3: If I don't text them, they don't. Oh, my mother and sister also don't. Son of a.
20: What is the common denominator here?
3: It's me. Never mind. Forget what I said. But 76, that's not the answer, Des. 76% of Gen Zers would rather go in debt than do this. 651-989-5795. Great prize. Valley Fair tickets on the line. You can go to Shakopee and go on some roller coasters. It's Wake Up and Win. Good luck. KS95 with Crisco, Des, and West.

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0: Time to win some.
2: Oh, thank you. Thank you.
0: It's Wake Up and Win with Crisco, Dez, and Wes.
3: 76% of Gen Z would rather go into debt than do this. Diane in St. Louis Park, what's the answer?
4: Is it paying up front for items?
3: Yeah, paying up front is great guess, but that's not the answer.
4: Okie-doke.
3: Have a great day. Kim,
5: so sweet.
3: In St. Croix Falls, 76% of Gen Z would rather go into debt than do this.
6: Ask for money from family or friends.
3: Right. Oh. They lent money to family and friends, and then instead of asking for it back, they'd go into debt.
7: Dude, that's why I need to ask for money, then.
5: It is hard. I'd rather have somebody owe me money than me owe somebody money because it's uncomfortable. But I am a space cadet, so I will forget. So I'd rather have
7: good
5: somebody.
7: No, you don't. I am paying for all these bachelor party Airbnbs, all this stuff, and my friends are taking months to repay me.
5: Okay, that sucks to be the one that.
7: Yes, and I'm always the one that is putting the money down for these places. So
3: but you baller.
5: Yeah.
3: Also, dang. Preston's getting paid a lot to do some half-ass work around here.
7: I know, dude.
5: Or he just really loves his credit card points.
3: There's that.
5: Well, congratulations. You're going to Valley Fair in Shakopee.
6: Absolutely wonderful. Thank you, guys.
5: You are welcome. Yeah, get out there when it's hot and hit the water slides and ride all the rides. Have a great time.
6: Wonderful. Thank you.
3: You got it. The winning doesn't stop there. You could be in L.A. You could be at SoFi Stadium seeing Bruno Mars. How spectacular. Your chance to do that coming up at 8 with the Bruno Mars concert code word.
0: Crisco, Dez, and Wes. What's trending?
5: So the biggest lotto winner in Minnesota finally speaks out. But first, it happened. It was Friday, right when we were off the air, really. LeBron James made his decision. And spoiler alert. He is not a Minnesota Timberwolf.
7: Oh, no. And I love, there are so many stories coming out about it. So many different things where they interviewed Anthony Edwards from the Timberwolves and said, what was said? And he basically was like, I knew he wasn't coming here. We weren't even in his top three. So who really cares?
5: No. You know, it's funny that you say that. We were sitting together when that news came out and they showed four teams. Technically, we were the fourth one on the screen.
7: Yep. Yeah. So it is what it is. He made a decision for money. I know he didn't take a lot of money, but everyone's like, he just finds super teams to be on. And they're not going to win a title most likely because it's Philadelphia and they find a way to choke.
5: He signed with the 76ers. He signed just a 2-year contract for $8 million.
7: But also announced in that this is his last decision.
5: Yep,
7: so this will be
5: it.
7: Where he, it's wild that he's going to retire a Philadelphia 76er.
3: Do we have the two most prima donna annoying athletes in sports, both in Pennsylvania right now with Aaron Rodgers in Pittsburgh and LeBron in Philadelphia?
5: What? I'm loving his thing. It's just now he's at the gym days before he reports to camp. Now he's with his mother. Now I'm like, okay, I don't need to know what he's eating for lunch.
7: Can we all celebrate the fact that in 2 years we don't have to hear from LeBron James and Aaron Rodgers sports-wise ever again? I'm like, what a victory for all of us.
3: Yep.
5: But no matter what it is, we get sucked into, you know, what's going on in their lives and where they're going to play. So I guess congratulations to them. So remember the $34 million lotto winner, the Lotto America winner?
3: It's the Coon Rapids or something, right?
5: Yeah, the biggest winner in Minnesota history, this particular one. It was sold at a Holiday gas station in Coon Rapids. The drawing was July 18th. Haven't heard anything. Well, the winner has decided to speak up, though they also have decided to stay anonymous. I forgot you can do that here. So nobody, you don't have to, you know, says a lucky winner who has chosen to stay anonymous, said that he'd been playing the Minnesota Lottery for nearly 20 years and always has his wife touch the ticket right after he buys it for good luck.
7: Now, I get you stay anonymous. I actually didn't think that was a thing anymore. I thought with like the power, but I think with the other lottery ones,
5: maybe. It
7: might be a different situation. Also, couldn't you have not specifically said if it was a man or a woman? Because now that you're kind of...
3: I think it's messed up. I think they should have to say who it is.
7: Yeah.
3: If we're all betting...
5: That's
3: say,
5: true.
3: Say we all put in a pool here at the radio station, right? And they just go, somebody won.
5: Yeah. It's like, wait a minute.
3: You'd be like, who won?
5: Yeah, because are you screwing me?
3: Right.
5: Did we buy this ticket together?
3: Right.
7: Yeah, and can't you be a responsible enough adult to win millions of dollars and not, like, blow it all or have people come after you? That's on you.
5: I don't know why.
3: You don't know me.
7: It's true.
5: So the man couldn't believe his eyes when he checked the numbers at the store. Said, when it said I had to go to the actual Minnesota Lottery, I looked up the numbers on my phone, and when they came up online, I looked at my ticket, And then I did that about three times when he realized all six numbers matched.
7: They say a lot of people do that now. Instead of like calling and checking the numbers for anything, they'll just go into the stores because you can just scan it into the barcode. And so you assume you're going to lose. So you're like, oh, I got a dollar. Oh, I won.
3: You went and just slapped the person next to you.
7: Or should they be like, I'm suing you. I know you won something. No, I didn't. I swear.
5: Oh, you would just freak out. It's $34.12 million. But of course, it's 15.15 in cash. So no word on exactly what he's doing, but take that cash, invest that cash. That's what I say. And I'm sure you're up listening this morning. Congratulations, fine sir. That's what's trending. It's brought to you by Roku, America's number one TV streaming platform.
3: It is an honor. Truly, you see what you mean to your friend on their big old day. But let's be honest, it's super stressful. How do you deal with the stress on that big day? That's next.
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3: Crisco, I know you never really went outside of the house yesterday. Were days like yesterday and what we're going to have today kind of like how it is in mid-January when it's so ungodly cold that you basically go to work, you go to home, and you don't really go outside? Is that how it is or how you're treating it with the weather right now?
7: I think I was just so busy because I was out Saturday, out Friday, out the whole week, like busy. And so then Sunday, I just had nothing. So I was like, you know what I'm going to do? When Ken Barlow's like, don't leave your house if you don't have to. I don't know if he specifically said that.
3: That's what I took from him.
7: Right. He was like, honestly, just batten down the hatches.
3: As soon as he says heat index, you're like, I take that as don't leave the house. Yeah. Got it.
7: 90 means don't leave the house for me typically. And I didn't. So I don't know. I just had no interest in me. I was like, also because I didn't have any connection to water. I wasn't going to bug you guys and be like, hey, can I come over and jump on? And I know I could have, but I was just like, I'm not going to bug you guys. You're already out. You're doing your thing. If I'm out in that weather, I'm texting one of you to be like, I'm going to go on a boat because I figured out life now. You don't need a boat. You don't need to buy a boat. You just need to have boat friends.
5: Yeah, friends with boats.
3: That's what people always say. Never buy a boat. No. Have a friend with a boat.
5: We're
7: have
5: idiots.
7: A friend.
5: Right.
7: I have You're two smart. Friends with boats, so all I have to do is be like, oh, man, can I come out? And both of you would probably say yes. I know Des would. Wes is kind of like hit or miss. Sometimes you'd be like, I don't know who this is. It's, Marie says it's too expensive to have a friend on a boat. And so then, you know.
3: Much gasoline.
7: he's a heavy set man. So I just avoid going outside on hot days.
5: Well, typically. Yesterday, that isn't like, I'm not mad at you for that. It was the hottest day in 4 years in the Twin Cities. The hottest day. And our good pal, our weather daddy, Ken Barlow, said that there is a heat advisory in effect again for today for heat and humidity. It's going to feel like 100 degrees. It's already 81. 94 will be the actual temperature, but you guys, 96% humidity.
3: Oh, my gosh.
5: Yeah, are you bleeping?
3: Take that, Florida.
7: I was going to go walking today. I was like, maybe I don't for 96% humidity.
5: My friend is in town from Florida, and I was supposed to see him yesterday, but everything kind of went awry. And then Taylor's like, oh, they're going to be outside at a winery. And I go, he's from Florida. It's fine. He's like, I don't think it's fine for anybody.
7: Yeah, that's the other thing, too, is I'm like, oh, I'm going to go over walk. Somebody's like, yeah, you realize it's going to be real bad out there. I'm like, okay, fine. Okay, I'm like, oh, God, this is terrible.
5: But 70 for the overnight tonight. Tomorrow, a little bit better, less humid, 94 degrees. Oh, yep, 94 degrees. It is 81.
4: How the roads look at Crisco?
7: Way better than that. 35W northbound at East Hennepin Avenue's exit ramp. There's a crash on the right shoulder. There's also another spot, 252 northbound between 73rd Avenue North and Brookdale Drive in Brooklyn Park. And one other spot, just a couple slowdowns, nothing major. 55 in both directions. And that is at 494 south exit ramp, slowing things down there. Other than that, the roads are looking okay. 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
4: All right, so we all have had that honor of being in somebody's wedding. It's truly, it feels nice to be there for your friend, right?
5: Yes, it's a big deal.
4: But like I said, it is stressful. How do you handle that stress? That's next on today's Variety KS95. Love.

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1: Do you feel like Bruno Mars is this generation's Prince?
2: I could see that.
3: I could see it too. Somebody who started really young and writes his own music and dances.
1: Purely going by height.
2: Oh, got it. Not talents. Got it.
3: But he doesn't wear high heels, I don't think.
4: He wears lifts, though. Didn't you say he was wearing some big old lifted shoes?
3: Well, he was standing on a...
4: On a platform?
3: On a platform for pictures, and you could only take pictures from the waist up. I kid you not. He was in a little hat that was... He was so... And I mean, it's hard... I was standing next to him. I'm 5'3 and 3/4, and my head was right at his hat.
2: But how do you get away with that as him? Like, it's online. It's 5'5. 5'5. Anywhere you go, it's 5'5. It's the internet. In 2026, you'd think they'd be like, he says 5'5, but he's actually 5'1.
3: But, like, there's who cares, really?
1: Nobody cares. He's a fantastic artist. Yeah. Is really what it comes down to. You could see him in L.A., SoFi Stadium. Your Bruno Mars concert code word coming up 8 o'clock this morning.
2: This is the time of year that's wedding season, and I have avoided it for so long from so many people. And luckily, I collected a group of friends growing up that I knew confidently would never get married. And so,
1: pretty solid.
2: It is, because I was like,
1: there's nothing worse. You know what's better than being in somebody's wedding? Not being asked at somebody's wedding.
2: The best feeling ever, right? And, like, it's opposite because Dez loves it.
1: Women love doing it.
2: Which I don't understand because you have to pay for most of your own crap. You have to do your own hair, your dress, everything.
1: You see a guy get engaged on social media, one of your good friends, he's like, oh, how do I avoid his call and text for the next 8 months?
2: And women get such a, like, thrill out of it because they do such creative invites and all these other things. And then there's our old pal, Pidge.
3: There's Pigeon.
2: Randomly, so he's getting married September 19th and randomly comes up while working here and he's like, hey, money, would you want to be in my wedding? And I was like, of course, I'm honored. I didn't think it would actually happen, the wedding, that is. I didn't think it would, like, they would go through with it. I thought Sammy would have wisened up by now. And so it comes with this whole list of things. Mind you, when he was no longer at the company, we had a stretch of time where he was busy, I was busy, we just didn't connect. And so I finally call him and I'm like, hey, dude, what's the whole deal with this wedding? You still wanted to be in it?
3: So you moved on
2: without me? You're not like, I don't have to. He goes, well, no, I just didn't think you'd want to be in the wedding anymore. And so, like, I assumed you didn't want to be. I go, so I'm not in it. I go, okay, fine. So then I took it. I go, not a big deal. No, you're in the wedding.
3: He'll just be the extra one.
2: And now I found out it's the opposite. They have too many bridesmaids.
3: That's why you have two gals on your arm.
2: There's seven now bridesmaids and six. He had said it wrong, and I was like, it didn't make sense to me either. And then you guys pointed it out. I'm like, so there's seven bridesmaids, and he goes, I just need
3: me to be one of his best men.
2: He stopped at six groomsmen, and he told Sammy, his bride-to-be, he said, you know what I'm not doing? I'm not going to keep matching the amount of people you have in your wedding.
3: Yeah.
2: I'm just not, I can't do it. It's like you keep adding one person.
3: And who cares? Yeah.
2: So he has six, and then there's seven bridesmaids. So this is the same person, obviously, I went to the bachelor party in Vegas and almost didn't make it back and all these different things. But now it's like, it's been so long since I've been in a wedding. I don't remember all the details. I thought you went suit, like, sizing together. Like, I thought everybody went to, like, I thought about it.
1: People used to try to do that. I think it's just too hard. People have schedules and kids.
2: And so then I'm like,
3: I don't, and I wish I was involved in a group fitting.
2: But it is the different states thing. I've never been a part of a wedding where people are coming. So as one of his brothers lives in California, one of his friends, who I just get a vibe from, I can't go into that full detail, but I feel like at any point, if I'm missing a finger or something, it's from that dude. So I just want to go on the record and put that up there.
3: I just want to go on the record and clarify
2: if I am down a bender or two, it's 100%. I'm not going to say his name, but he's the only non-brother of Pidge in this wedding
3: besides
2: me. So if you hear any stories about me missing a finger, it's from that dude. And if you see him wearing a chain with fingers on it, you'll know who it is too.
3: Those
1: finger chains are big these days.
2: They are, well, for the finger collectors, they are. So I now go and I get I played it for you guys a couple weeks back. The invite from Pidge where we had to show how to order the suit online.
3: Yeah.
2: I don't know my suit. I've never ordered a suit, never had a suit. So I had to go get measured. And the guy's like, he was the nicest dude ever, but he's like, hey, it's okay. it's okay. Everybody has to go up a size in the jacket. I go, can you just give me my size, dude?
4: Well, I'm welcome to getting a suit better. And being weird-shaped dudes. But everything has to be tailored to fit you right if you're going to have a nice suit.
2: And that's the thing, is then it becomes, dudes. But he's not
3: Dens
2: wrong.
3: And weird-shaped dudes in the morning.
4: Because we're all shaped like weird food products. That. Like, Crisco's got a little potato vibe to him, you know? I've got a Dorito.
2: I do, but I'm an upside down. Am I an upside down potato?
4: No, you're right side up potato.
2: Regular. Well, just a regular potato. Am I at least a sweet potato?
4: Yeah. No, because they're all weird and lumpy in places.
2: I'll take that. That's a win for
3: and
2: me.
3: And I prefer a good russet.
2: I'm a russet? Yes. Oh, that's nice.
4: Back to you.
2: Back to me. And the point of this story is now I have to get the suit. So I got the suit. It showed up real quick. I don't know a tailor. Besides your husband, Taylor. I don't know.
3: He doesn't tailor suits.
2: So now I have to go bring it in. And so then, like, Pidge is like, so all you have to do is bring the shoes. And they want you to bring the whole outfit and get the whole thing set up, do whatever. And so I had to get this suit. But the only size they had was matching my jacket was the pants being a whole size bigger than they need to be. So then I have to bring, I don't know the details of what to do with the tailoring of it. And it's just, it's like becoming, I realized quickly, it's not even that much work. Let me clarify. Any woman in a wedding has 10 times more to do than a guy does. We have to get there and do whatever. Like,
3: yeah,
2: because you know what I mean?
3: We have
2: not
3: the hair
2: much.
3: And makeup. Take that off the plate. The wedding is a lot easier.
2: Right? Those things are the tough parts. But now, and so if somebody wants to give me, like, advice. I can.
4: For the tailoring
2: okay,
4: thing?
2: Okay, got it, yeah.
4: So you pull out that little device you have. I think it has a purple cover or something on it.
2: Yeah, oh, you're talking about my cell phone.
4: Yeah, and then there's a thing in there. It's called Google, and if you type in there,
3: Google
4: Taylor's. Now it's not spelled like her husband's name. Taylor's mm-hmm. near me. This is gonna be crazy, Crisco. They're gonna pop up.
2: No, but the problem is, how do I go to a good? I don't know what a good one is.
4: I think if they have a business, they're probably a legit tailor. And you know what? It's a dying business, actually. So there's not a lot.
2: Should be easy to find them. Here's the problem I find with Google now. Where if it has a small amount of reviews with any company. All I assume is that's their friends. If it's got like 14 reviews and they're all 5-star reviews, that's friends who are putting reviews up there.
4: Taylor are going to be like 70 years old. It's not an industry here. 22 years. Yeah, so they're friends.
3: I've just Googled.
4: They don't know how to do the Google reviews.
3: I Googled some in Roseville. There are plenty near you, buddy. I will help you with this.
4: Also, if you ever need to find a CVS or a Walgreens, they're also on every corner.
2: I told you, one of those places I'm beefing with.
4: That's right.
2: I'm beefing with one of them, and I will not go back. Listen, I didn't need help Googling a tailor. What I needed help with is the fact that this is a stressful thing, and now I'm super glad I don't have a lot of cool friends who get married or talk to women or men. Like, the people I know in life are just super single, and I'm super great with that.
4: Let's bring in Preston. He seems to have some really solid advice here.
0: And I was going to say, Crisco, I was like, I feel like tailors are kind of like Chinese food places. You know, the more hole in the wall it is, the better it is. You know, if they don't have a sign up, if there's a bunch of clothes thrown about the place, and
4: so
0: just
4: you're
0: like
4: that's really good advice. Actually,
2: you're saying I should go to the same place as Wes does for massages.
4: Yes, oh my God, Taylor. Oh, could you imagine,
0: dude? We could make one of those like Pizza Hut KFCs where it's a tailor and massage place.
3: I am uncomfortable with this conversation.
2: The less signage, the better. Where dude, there's no
0: because they
2: documents.
0: Take off your clothes. They take off your clothes and do the massage.
3: Oh my God.
0: While they're doing the massage,
2: dude, they could do it with tailors. This is genius. You're like, did you want a happy sizing?
3: Oh boy!
2: No, it's a sizing.
3: Somebody said I just went to a tailor for a dress and I was not impressed. It actually is hard to find one. Somebody else is recommending the same one. I think I just said he used them for my husband's pantsuit and okay, so it was lovely.
2: Harmar Mall
3: near
2: is
3: you.
2: Very different than what it used to be.
0: I
2: so
0: Harmar
2: is it the same?
0: Mall was closed?
2: That's what I'm saying. It's a Chick-fil-A and
3: there's
2: like
3: a Cub Foods in there
2: thing.
3: Still.
2: There is. That's what I'm saying. There's not a lot. The old Chicago gone.
3: I know, but I guarantee
2: if you took old Chicago out and you took my Italian nachos away, can I trust your tailor? I don't know if I can.
3: I'm quite sure this little lady that I used to go see at Harmar, I bet she's still there and use code word.
4: You know, to go back to what he said, though, with the massage, once you go into a tailor and a legit, like, old school tailor, it's real uncomfortable. You go into the dressing room and they come in there with you. They're like, take it all off. You stand there and nothing but your undies, and they're right up in your junk, like measuring it.
2: Because
4: they have to measure everything. They have to get a good size. But they walk right in there with you, and you're like, wow, I didn't see this one coming.
2: The only problem is when they're like, can you lift your belly? And then you're like, oh, God, this is awkward. And then you realize you're not at a tailor, and then it's just all awkward. You're like, what are they doing this at the Arby's for? This is weird. It's fine. All I know is the point of this whole story, the wedding thing is just, it's stressful on the people, not the wedding party, not the people getting married, but the people who are in like the party of it. I guess
3: I
2: the wedding
3: really
2: party, yeah.
3: Hope that Inch and crew are not listening this morning.
2: Do you know what time it is? Awake.
1: That's such a good point.
2: Yeah. Come on. You know what time it is.
1: No.
5: Don't go anywhere. There's more with Crisco, Dez, and Wes on KS95. And here's what's coming up next.
1: When's the last time you really looked over at somebody and you paid them a compliment? Even added a couple finger guns to them like, pew, pew. Is it an actual compliment or is it slightly creepy? You decide coming up after see ya on today's Variety KS95 with Crisco, Dez, and Wes.

0: able to admit these things out loud. We're going to tell you what secrets are coming up next on today's Variety KS95. Here's the thing, you guys. Is it actually a compliment or slightly a little bit creepy? When you find somebody, your guy or your gal, in an industry that you know you're going to utilize from here on out, do you go, "You're my guy. You are my guy." And you point at him with two fingers.
1: Just the once, though, right?
0: No. I said it like 8 times. And my wife called me out for it. But I keep messing up my chainsaw. This is on me. It's on me. I take the blade off and I forget to put the bar lock on. And then it compacts down and you can't get the thing back on. So you have to have a person do it for you. I don't have the right tools for it.
1: A guy.
0: I had to bring it. Yeah. I brought it to Anoka before. They fixed it for me in like 4 minutes before. I went back to that same place on Saturday and they're like, "We no longer fix chainsaws." I'm like, "Dang it." So Marine just happened to Google one, and it's in Rogers, right up the road, 8 minutes from my house, right?
1: Perfect.
0: I show up into this neighborhood, and I'm like, "We're in a neighborhood. This isn't a business." And then I see behind this guy's house a big old garage, and he's got lawnmowers galore back there. I'm like, that's the guy. He works out of his own garage. And I pull up, he's like, "You the chainsaw guy?" And I'm like, "Sure am."
1: "Are you my guy?"
0: "You my guy." And then he starts working on it, and he's like, "Oh, yeah, he's got to make sure you do this." And he jams on things, like really rams. I'm like, "Definitely my guy. He's just beating on the tool instead of actually using the proper tool to fix it." But I like that about him. He's a little aggressive with it, and I like it. But he fixed my chainsaw. I'm like, "Hey, while you're here, my mower's been sputtering a little bit, and I don't know why."
2: Oh, boy.
0: And he kind of explained it. He's like, "Yeah, try this. If it doesn't work, bring it in." I'm like, "Oh, and by the way, last winter, my snowblower did not start all winter. Thank God Mike from the Lookout lives right by me, and he has a plow in his truck, and he took care of me." I said all this, by the way. And he's like, "Yeah, you can bring your snowblower in. I actually have 30 people that I start in September, getting them all ready for winter. So I'll put you on that list and we'll send you a text." And I said, "Hey, and I also need to put a fuel filter on my four-wheeler. I already have the fuel filter. I just need somebody to put it on." He's like, "I can do that." And I'm like, "You're my guy. You are my guy." Two fingers point right at him. "You're my guy. From here on out, I need something. You are my guy."
1: And I'm going to tell my friends, "You're my guy."
0: Oh, yeah. I was like, "You are my guy." And he stood there, you guys. No, granted, he's a mechanic. They're not the most personality-driven people on earth.
1: Right, they're good with their hands.
0: Good with their hands.
1: Not with their words.
0: And I kept saying, "You're my guy." Two fingers point at him. "For everything, I'm coming to you. I'm telling my friends, we're all going to come to you. You're going to be our guy."
1: Oh, God.
0: And he goes, "Mm-hmm." "What am I waiting for the chainsaw?" He's like, "Nothing, man. You're good." I'm like, "See? My guy. And then I start doing the tap of my chest and double pointing at him. He's
1: Did
0: my
1: he
0: guy.
1: Say I would pay you to leave?
3: He's like, "They're all on me as long as you never come back here again."
0: It was
1: Do
0: really.
1: Not tell your weird friends.
0: As I was backing out of the driveway, I did see the garage door slowly going down and him like slowly moving his head with it. Like, is he gone?
1: He changed his phone number, his website, his address. Floored. He moved.
3: I am floored in that moment as you're rolling down the window, driving away, going, "You're my guy.
0: I love you.
3: I love you. He's talking to his wife. He's like, or girlfriend. He's probably like, "I'm pretty sure I have a male lover now." He kept shouting out, "Yes, I'm in a relationship with a guy who I gave a free chainsaw service to."
0: I was even helping him at one point, you guys.
1: Oh, were you standing over him?
0: Next to him, let's say.
3: Is this a bigger problem?
0: He was trying to push down on the chainsaw thing, and I was like, "Oh, it's going to hit him in the groin area. Let me hold that so it doesn't hit him in the groin."
1: It is worse than I even thought.
3: Dez, do you remember? He says he doesn't have friends after 2 p.m.
0: He's going to be my friend now. No. I'm going to bring beers over. We're just going to work on mowers together.
1: Hey, the guy
3: who almost hit himself in the crotch with the chainsaw while he fixed it, you're going to give him beers?
0: I saved him. He should thank me, ultimately.
3: Oh, God. How is he going to thank you?
0: I'm now his assistant. Thank you very much. He doesn't know that.
1: Somebody just texted and said, "Hey, he's everybody's guy."
4: Wes, you should try this at like every place you go to. You're going through the drive-thru. You're like, "You're my guy." You can even get everything for free if people get so creeped out if you're just telling them that they're your guy.
0: I should. You guys know I'm overly talkative to everyone anyway.
1: Oh, God, yes. But you, and I see it on your face. You have a huge smile. You are so excited about your guy.
3: What if he pulled himself from the job, though? Now, he like didn't just change websites. He just dropped it all. He's like, nope, not doing it anymore.
0: I did wonder why. He had a big whiteboard over his desk in this garage, right? And he walked over and he wrote, "Wes Dahlstrom." But then he didn't write anything next to it. Like I told you about the snowblower, the lawnmower, and the four-wheeler. You just wrote my name.
3: You're just on a list of don't let him back in.
0: Like, wait a second.
5: Hang on. Chris, Cordes, and Wes will be right back on KS95. And here is what's coming up next.
0: Like that. You know, you just want people to like you. You do what you can to get people to like you and think you're cool. Like, my God, he thinks I'm cool. Oh, for sure, right?
1: I'm sure he does.
3: You remember his name?
1: He doesn't need a name. He's this guy.
0: Not sure if he has a first name, to be perfectly honest. Why would you ask such questions on the radio to a

0: Today's Variety KS95. It's Crisco, Dez, and Wes, 720, 820. Monday to Friday, you listen to Crisco, Dez, and Wes, and we've got your secrets. Something you've pretended to like just to fit in. Mine's easy. Bloody Marys.
1: Oh, I'm with you on that one. I'll share with you on that one because I think it's disgusting. I'll drink them and be like, yeah, totally.
0: I like all the stuff on them. I don't like the Bloody Mary.
2: It depends.
1: What did I do at the lookout?
0: You asked for all the garnishments and none of the Bloody Marys?
1: Can you put it in a Truly? Put a meat stick in a Truly. And of course, Mike, our friend, is like, got you. It's fine. And he gave me a bunch of meat sticks. And he's like, yeah, that's totally fine. I was like, even you know what? Rim it with that salt you put on there on that Truly. This is great. I don't need the tomato juice. It's just thick and chunky. Or somebody would be like, oh, do it with Clamato. Do it with this. None of it's good.
0: No, I agree.
1: None of it's good. Nobody's like, you know what I had a really good one of the other day? Is tomato juice. Nobody says that ever. It's the only way to make it somewhat decent is pour booze in it and put a bunch of garnishing on it.
0: Yeah. So, yeah, I definitely used to go to Bloody Mary's all the time on Sundays because it was the cool brunch
2: thing. Let's go grab Bloody's.
0: And I'm in. And then I'm like, why do I do this? They're not good.
2: Yeah. You know what's funny is even this weekend I said, should I open a bottle of Prosecco? Like, should we do mimosas? And in my head I was like, I haven't really been liking that lately, but let me see. Let's do it. And everybody went, I'm not really feeling it. I'm like, oh, good.
1: It's so dry.
2: I don't feel like it now.
1: It's so dry.
2: You know what I feel like?
0: You don't have the right champagne.
2: No, I like it. I think it just...
0: No, I'm saying him. If he says it's too dry.
2: Oh, it's not. I like it dry, though, so he might. Yeah. He might, yeah.
0: Just get the cheap Costco one. It's the best one for Bloody Marys. That purple bottle?
2: Yeah, the purple bottle. Yeah. That's a Prosecco.
0: Yep.
2: Okay. I feel like at one time when I was dating somebody... This is going to say a lot about me. This is very young. There was a guy I went on a couple dates with, like dates when you're like in ninth grade, nothing crazy, like watch a movie or whatever. He really loved Star Wars.
1: Oh.
2: And I was like, yeah, I've seen those movies. I'm like, oh my Lord. No. And then I tried to sort of act like I knew anything about it when I first started working with Crisco and Ryan. And then I'm like, guys, I've got to be honest. I'm not a Star Wars gal.
1: I think the guy you dated might have been stupid because there's nothing you could even remotely say about Star Wars that would make it sound like you're a fan. Even when we talked to Dez on the radio, she'd be like, I believe the character you're talking about is C-D-2-3-P-C-R-O. R2-D-2. Like, you nailed it now, but that's only from learning from us.
2: Baka.
0: Han.
2: Solo.
0: Luke.
2: Skywalker.
0: Princess.
2: Diana.
1: How did you know she was in it? Wow,
2: Leia,
1: she is good.
2: Leia.
1: What's the Jar Jar?
2: Banks.
1: Oh, Banks. That was close.
2: Aww.
1: Yeah. Okay.
0: Jabba.
2: So, the Hutt.
0: Wow, you're actually pretty impressive.
1: Okay.
0: More.
1: Yeah, I'm actually embarrassed.
2: So, Crisco, I did have to really pretend.
0: You did a great job. Crisco, we didn't have time to get all of yours. We'll get to some years later because I'm sure there's a plethora.
1: Something
0: you pretended to like just to fit
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26: I feel so bad for Ken Barlow, you guys. Just in the quick 3 minutes he's been in here before we came back, he got rapid-fired with questions, pressing like, hey, bro, can you tell me what the dew point means, bro? Because I don't get it. And then I'm like, was there a lot of allergens? Because my eyes were itching. Is it going to be hot like this forever? Is this going to last? Can't see much.
27: And all I did was say, good morning, my favorite weather boo.
28: You did. You didn't even ask me any questions.
27: No, because I thought you deserved a little relaxation.
28: Thank you.
29: I have a question for you. How do you get more handsome every day?
27: Dang, oh my God.
29: I wasn't
28: going to
29: cry.
28: I'm going home now. That's the best I'm going to do all day.
29: That's true.
28: Hey, we've got really humid air out there. The dew point is how we measure the moisture. The higher number, the higher humidity. So it's 80 right now. That's like the Gulf Coast. That's like Florida feel. New Orleans and Houston feels in the summer.
26: Are they like this all the time?
28: Is it what?
26: Is the weather like in Mississippi, New Orleans?
28: Not all the time. They usually get mid to upper 70s dew points, but it does get in the 80s more frequently.
26: Okay.
28: This is the only 7th time here in the Twin Cities since record keeping began in the 1870s. It's been this humid out there with the dew point of 80. Temperatures 82. We're going all the way up to 94 today. The wind will help with the allergens out there, Wes. It'll kind of mix up the air a little bit and cool us down tonight.
27: Nice.
28: And the humidity will dry it as well. High 94 today, upper 80s to near 90. Better, not great, tomorrow.
29: Thank you very much, Ken Barlow. I'm sorry for Preston and Wes. We will make sure that they don't bother you with questions next time you come
28: That's
29: in
28: what
29: here.
28: I get paid for.
30: You still didn't really answer it. Like.
28: I just said it's how we measure the moisture in the air. The higher the number.
30: What? 80 out of 100? Like,
28: you let me speak. I said the higher the number, the more humidity is in the air. And when it's 80, that's a lot of humidity in the air. It feels really sticky that's and like, muggy and disgusting, like the Gulf.
27: Yes.
29: Hey, see? Good news for you, Ken Barlow, is Brooks will be back tomorrow and he never talks to anybody. So it's great. You're not going to have any questions. It's going
28: to
29: be fantastic.
28: He talks to me.
26: And to defend Preston for a second, he doesn't get math. Like, even tallying, he doesn't understand how it works.
28: No, so he's not the only one. I get the question all the time.
26: But it's out of 100. Of course it's out of 100, dude.
28: Yeah.
27: It's like 80% humidity, right?
28: No. Oh, it's just walk away. If you took the temperature and lowered it to 80, it's 82 now. If the temperature were 80 and it was 80 dew point, that's 100% humidity. Now it's 92%.
30: Does that mean it's raining?
28: Oh, my God. I've got to go.
29: Ken, run. 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
26: Ken's not going to come back at 7:30.
27: Preston, if you ruined this for us, I am going to be so mad.
29: Weather is brought to you by Apollo Heating, Air, and Plumbing, where when the dew point is that bad, you can call Apollo.
27: That's
29: it's
27: right.
29: going to be great. Traffic right now, which is brought to you by Less Questions, 252 northbound at 73rd Avenue North, and make sure he doesn't go out and chase him down. But in Brookdale Drive in Brooklyn Park, there's a crash on the right shoulder, and then there's also a crash on the right shoulder of 101 northbound between 141st Avenue North and County Road 36 in Rogers. Bro, you really didn't answer the question though, bro.
30: Dude, he actually got mad at me. I was scared.
29: I could tell Ken had a long weekend, and the fact that you had
0: the mood for this
29: 37 right more questions. But seriously, bro, are you going to answer the question, or do I have to go to you, Haas?
27: You know what? That is the most stern. That is the real Dude, weather day.
0: I've never seen Ken. I'm done. I'm done with this stupid show.
29: I don't think I've ever heard him say, if you just shut up.
30: I'm telling you, I was like, oh my gosh, I'm scared.
27: As you should be.
29: He brought up Boston Barlow on that one. Holy hell.
0: Send over your secrets. We don't have a lot, so we need those. Something you've pretended to like just to fit in with other people. Let's be honest. We care what people think about us, and we do these things from time to time.
27: I feel like especially when you first start dating somebody, you pretend and finally, like, you ended up marrying them, and you're like, I hate this. I found out somebody I dated for 2 years finally said, I hate traveling. And I said, well, this is never going to work, right? Ever.
0: Yeah.
27: Never going to work.
0: So 75617, those secrets coming up right after trending, which is on the way, right?
27: No,
0: sorry, I had the wrong page.
1: Disco, Dez, and Wes, what's trending?
27: So there's a star that totally snapped on a YouTuber on a TV set. But first, let's talk John Mellencamp. Okay, I do love him. I can't believe I haven't seen him in concert because he's been touring for a gazillion years and he has so many hits. But John Mellencamp is on tour.
0: He's got a lot of hits, dude.
27: Yes.
0: Yes.
27: What is wrong with you? Do you hate America?
29: No, I don't hate America. I just think it's preposterous.
0: Well, that I do, actually. I'm with
29: you. Yeah, Indiana's terrible.
27: What do you have against Jack and Diane?
29: I don't have anything, but what does he have besides Jack and Diane?
27: A chili dog.
0: A cougar middle name.
29: Well, you're not naming hit songs. You both said how many songs he has, and you named Jack. Anyway, back to your story, Deb.
27: All right, so he's on tour, and he was in New Jersey. This was Saturday night. And he doesn't mind people singing along, even though you're going to hear it really does kind of take over. But he's going to stop everything if you screw up the song like they did. Check it out.

0: songwriting. The songs are pretty simple. There's a verse, then there's a chorus, then sometimes there's a bridge. Now, this particular song has two verses and goes to the chorus. You might have just went straight to the chorus.
1: They got excited.
2: That is awesome.
3: Dude, he's in his get off my lawn phase of his life now. He's going to point it out.
2: It's got to be hard, though, when you're, because you can slightly hear, even though you have the ear ins or whatever those things are called, you can slightly still hear the crowd. And it's got to screw you up when you're just trying to get the lyrics right and they're all singing around.
1: There's a pause, and now we go to the next part, and they're like, oh, yeah. He's like, no.
3: Can anybody name the other songs he has, though? I'm not even trying to be funny. I don't know. I know Jack and Diane.
2: And I got a DeVita.
3: Oh,
2: don't ask me anything else.
3: West doesn't know any of the other songs.
2: Yes, they do. Enter Sandman.
1: Oh, my God.
2: Hit me, baby, one more time. Shut your mouth.
3: That's, wait, okay.
1: Yeah,
3: well, that
1: definitely. Hurts So Good. We, Taylor and I cover that small town.
3: All living in a small town. Okay, I'm out at small town. That's all I got. Yep, I'm out. I don't know anymore.
1: Well, is that him? Is he R-O-C-K in the USA? Is that somebody else?
2: Of course.
3: R-O-C-K
2: in the USA. He does that once with Snoop Dogg.
1: Oh, you stop it. Anywhoozin', I've got one more story for you. Imagine how annoying it would be, not somebody just messing up your song, but somebody messing up your movie scene. You're in the middle of trying to work, and a YouTuber pops up in Venice Beach and interrupts Seth Rogen and Jonah Hill as they're trying to record a scene for their hit show, The Studio.
4: How you doing? I just want to say hi.
5: Oh, we're working.
4: Nice to meet you.
5: How are you?
4: Good, good. Any advice you got to anybody trying to make it in L.A.?
5: Enjoy your life. Be a kind person.
4: How you doing?
3: I'm good. Please just give us a little
4: break. Wait, can I get any advice for anybody trying to make it in L.A.?
3: I would say don't f*** with people as they're trying to make their show. That's probably not a good idea.
4: So. I mean, it's hard to...
3: That's advice I could give.
4: One advice, please.
3: Be yourself.
4: Thank you. Look at this, y'all. We just caught a mid-movie production.
3: God,
1: how annoying.
3: Social media is like the death of anything fun, I feel like, in a lot of different ways, because it's just like you do it for that moment. You do it to try to get that viral thing and everybody goes on. Also, people are texting and saying Mellencamp has done that for years. Apparently.
2: Somebody else said Mellencamp is so Power 96, which is in Faribault, Wisconsin, or Minnesota, which is also where Wes started his radio career.
1: Oh, that's fun.
3: Oh, he just talked about himself in the third person. That wasn't weird.
1: Oh, so he did that when he was in town here, too.
3: I guess
1: too.
3: It's
1: okay.
3: A shtick. I guess. I don't know. I get that. Somebody said he did it here at the amphitheater. Somebody else said he does it at all of his shows to be fun and silly with people. I guess. I don't know. Also, it's John Mellencamp. He's like 107 now, isn't he?
1: I think it's cool that he's still touring.
3: Right?
1: And I love his daughter, Teddy Mellencamp, because she was one of the Real Housewives. And I really, really like her. And I'm like, oh, my God, I have a dad. It's John Mellencamp. What a cool thing. Anyways, that's what's trending. It's brought to you by Roku, America's number one TV streaming platform.
2: Something you like, you pretend to like just to fit in. 75617. Let's hear those secrets. We do that after Shaboozy on today's Variety. KS95 with Crisco, Dez, and Wes.

0: Crisco, Dez, and Wes want to hear your secrets. 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
1: secret. 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It's what's something you pretended to like just to fit in. We don't have a ton, so send them in to 75617 or give us a call, 651-989-5795. Might be funny to hear the thing that you had to pretend to love just to be in a relationship.
2: All right, something I pretended to like that I don't is fishing. Oh my gosh, this is bringing up things that I also did keep pretending to like when I was dating that same person.
1: Dude, you pretended to like a lot of stuff.
2: Yeah.
3: Star Wars and fishing. That was quite an eclectic person you had there.
2: Two different people.
1: Also
2: the other one was the traveling. The traveling one, I pretended I liked ice fishing. Wow, is that boring.
1: Also shows that you don't, the people didn't know you very well, because if you know Dez for 5 minutes, I could tell you she doesn't like Star Wars or like fishing. Ice fishing, yeah.
3: You have to take on your significant others.
2: Yeah. Like, I was trying.
3: Likes a little bit.
1: I mean, a little bit, but yeah, that's, yeah, anyway.
2: I was trying.
3: Because my wife went the opposite, had never fished before me. Now she's the one that wants to go fishing nonstop, and I'm like, I don't want to go fishing.
1: Because it's free, for the most part, besides your fishing rods.
2: Well, not really. A lot to go.
1: I can't believe she let you get 9 fishing poles.
3: I didn't find out till yesterday. She has a whole vacation account for the year. It's kind of like, you know, medical
2: savings account?
3: Yeah, it's kind of like that, because, yeah, she booked another trip, because she's like, I had it in the account, and if we don't spend it, it's going to be gone. Or it could just roll the net. Anyway, I digress.
2: It's a good thing you didn't pretend to like to travel when you met her, because you'd be screwed now, because she always had something planned. All right, said, for years I pretended I liked fishing. I went on fishing trips in Canada. We did all these things outdoors. I'm a terrible fisherman. I only wanted to because it was with my dad, my brother, and my best friends. So I went for the drinking. I don't drink anymore. Therefore, I don't fish anymore.
1: It is amazing, even with like family members, what we do. Because my cousin, he was a hunter his whole life. And they would go on big, long weekend trips. And then he discovered after his dad passed away that he was kind of like, I don't think I ever liked it. I just did it because it was something my dad and I got into.
2: Tradition.
1: Yeah.
2: I pretend to like watching TV to avoid conflict with my spouse. I pretend to like coffee when I think it really tastes and smells like the devil's rumphole. I don't know why that made me laugh. I pretend to like the outdoors, like the woods, but I hate bugs. I'm a city girl. I'm a California girl. I pretend to like NASCAR for my ex-husband. We got divorced 16 years ago. Haven't watched it since. Keep your secrets coming. We do it again at 8:20.
3: Think of that one word that you hope people are thinking of when you come to up in their mind. Now think of the bad word. Would it be creepy? Because somebody on the show has gone viral for being called creepy. Are they creepy?
2: Someone has.
3: You decide. 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
3: Ken Barlow, yes. Is there any way you can explain to me what the 2 points is?
2: Oh my God. You know what? Now you're going to ruin this for us. Ken, you know what? I loved yesterday. It was such a great day. No, I swam the whole day, so it didn't bother me.
3: Yeah.
2: But for people who didn't leave their house.
3: You loved it?
2: Like Crisco, Because he said you told him he didn't have to leave the house.
1: No, he said, I go, I know it's always one of those bad days when Ken puts something up weather-related on his Instagram. Because it's usually some sort of like, oh, it's severe weather, it's whatever. I saw you put the picture of the sun up and I go, that's all I'm taking from that is my friend Ken Barlow told me to stay inside all day in the air conditioning. That's what I'm reading.
18: Oh, I'm suggesting that again today.
2: Okay.
18: Unless you get out there right now, and even if you get out there right now, the humidity is so high, it is really sticking uncomfortable. 82 degrees still. We're going up to about 94. It'll feel like 95 to 100. The good news today, there'll be a breeze developing that'll stir things up and lower the humidity by this evening.
1: Yes.
18: So we'll get better.
19: No, but seriously, go back to that dew point. I'm kidding. Weather brought to you by Mystic Lake Casino.
1: We love Ken Barlow, and we're sorry for Preston.
18: I'm over here. I just lost my breath because I was laughing so hard.
2: Oh, people were texting and loving your sassiness this morning, Ken.
18: My sassiness. Let me talk.
1: Poor Ken. Okay, 35 southbound animals on the roadway caused a crash, and that is at Wakoda Avenue. You want to watch out for that at 10th Street. It's slowing things down just a little bit. Also, another two spots to let you know about. 252 northbound between 73rd Avenue North and Brookdale Drive in Brooklyn Park slowed down due to a crash, and one other spot, and that is at 101 northbound between 141st Avenue North and County Road 36 in Rogers slowed down due to a crash as well. Other than that, the roads are looking good. 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
3: Somebody on the show has gone viral. Words have been said like, creepy. Check the hard drives.
19: And so much more.
1: Who might you ask? Well, I don't know. We'll let you guess.
2: Who could it be? I bet it's Dez.
3: Next, I KS95. I could be

0: Today's Variety KS95. It's Crisco, Dez, and Wes coming up with Love 'Em or List 'Em. It's your property. You just want people to not destroy it. Would you reduce yourself to sabotaging it? Pam is actually considering doing just that.
1: I don't know if this is mean and vindictive or wrong because my husband says he thinks it's wrong and disgusting.
0: You tell her if it is at 7:50 here on KS95. Listen,
2: I've gone
0: viral for some really cool things. We have gone viral as a crew for the whole Oreo thing.
2: Yes.
0: I'm also a whole post on Reddit, which I didn't even know was a possible thing. Here's what I'm going to say. And Crisco?
2: Yes.
0: There's a difference between men and women. TJ's the one that brought us this to our attention.
3: She did.
0: And TJ was livid about it.
3: And I'm not happy about it either.
0: And Dez was reading some with me on Friday, and she was not happy about it. Crisco, on the other hand, is like, this is hilarious. Bring it to the air. That just shows the difference between guys and girls. Like, if this, because I was thinking the same thing. If somebody was talking about Dez, I'd be like, absolutely not.
2: Yes.
0: Somebody's talking about Crisco, I'm like, this is kind of funny.
2: Kind of funny. It's about Wes. I can't stop laughing. You were just playing that thing for Love 'Em or List 'Em, and I'm laughing because these clips are, these messages are so funny because it's people taking 5 minutes of their time in a bubble and making a gigantic, broad
3: assumption
2: that isn't necessarily true, and in this case for sure isn't true, but you just got to get it started.
3: So we figured as we were talking about this, you can get things off your chest. Our complaint hotline is open.
0: 651-989-5795.
3: Or 75617, but here is the title of this Reddit post, which I don't go to Reddit a lot, so this just bugs me in general. KS95 listeners, .. Is Wes a creep, or is it just me? Then it goes on for a minute, and then it says, I don't know, I don't get a chance to listen all the time. Maybe it's just bad timing of the subjects that they're talking about.
2: And this is the nuts and bolts of this post, okay? Wes makes jokes about the hub, swinging with his wife, young women, hot celebrities, etc., and Crisco. Pure sweet Crisco.
3: Nope, doesn't say that.
2: But that's their point, is it does a little bit. Has gotten in on it too, which seems out of character for him. Since I basically am making this post, I need to know, am I alone? And then somebody said, I'm not sure if he leans into the gross old guy bit or if he's just trying to be funny or if he really is that way. I have very mixed feelings about it because at least the show has backed off on putting down Crisco all the time. But I definitely agree. I'm not a fan of his gross macho man talk. Is one of the text messages that came in. Agreed, Ryan had a different vibe when he was there. So that was one that we got into to piggyback. Even if it's not, it does come off a little creepy when he's making all the hub jokes all the time. Which, by the way, I don't think you really do that anymore.
3: You
2: did.
3: You've totally backed off that. And that was just like, I mean, it's ridiculous because we made fun of you about that. And then, then it happens.
0: I was just jealous of Crisco. He, completed many video games, and I never did. And I was like, well, I've completed, you know what? Hub no longer will be spoken of. Swinging with my wife will never be brought up. Nafisa Collier, you're a great WNBA star. I will never say, call me ever again.
3: Oh, my.
0: Rihanna, no longer attractive to me.
2: Oh, that's not fair. You've always loved Rihanna.
0: No more.
2: But it's
0: I also
2: just
0: say, this, if we play Jared Leto, I have a bigger crush on Jared Leto than I do on Rihanna. We just don't play 30 Seconds to Mars.
2: Here's how insane Reddit is, though, because I'm looking at all these comments. There is a whole subreddit post on somebody calling me Cisco and five people coming to my defense and saying, no, it's Crisco. Cisco sings the thong song. So that's how wild Reddit can get. But it is just a lot of the same thing saying, oh, maybe I'm not alone or whatever. But this is the second Reddit post that has gone up about you. And
3: you're so popular.
2: I just disagree with this one so much. But this is your chance to get it off your chest for any of us. 75617 or call 651-989-5795. Get your complaint. Maybe it's something Dez does. Maybe it's something I do. Maybe I am becoming too saucy, might say.
0: Somebody just texted in, as somebody with trauma, Wes can be extremely triggering. I have to let you know, I think you're the one that texted that 6 months ago.
3: Yeah.
0: And I backed way off of it because I was like, that is probably true, and I apologize.
3: And this is how we do learn. None of us are perfect.
0: Right.
3: We know that we all have an annoying thing about us because we're human, and we can take everything with a grain of salt. So let us have it. The complaint hotline is open. What I did appreciate a little bit about this post is the person wasn't being mean, really, who put it up. I mean, it said, is it just me? Or, and a lot of people are like, oh my gosh, he's just being funny. It's a shtick. If you listened at other times, you'll realize he is a very sweet guy. He always says... that Chris goes being soft.
2: He does.
3: Rub
2: he does
3: some
2: call
3: dirt
2: me
3: on it.
2: That's just the way he grew up in like one of those families that didn't love each other a lot. You know what I mean? It's just one of those weird vibes.
0: It's a very sports thing. I mean, there's certain dudes that play football and hockey, all those hard, aggressive sports, and that's just how you talk to other dudes.
2: Well, exactly. And somebody said, Wes and the rest of you have a certain sense of humor not everybody understands. We love you guys. That's why we keep listening to you. Somebody else said, if these people hate you guys, then why are they listening? Is a big question. And we don't want anybody to run away and stop listening.
3: That's why we take your advice and we, you know, or your opinion, and we can go with it.
2: I think Wes is a cocky jerk. Is a text message we just got. I mean, I don't think there's anything wrong with being cocky either. I think it's just, you know what I mean? Like, Wes has been the same person Wes has been for 136 years now.
3: Somebody said, LOL, I saw the post. Reddit in general is just super critical of local radio, so just don't take it personally. Wes, coming from a woman, I love your personality and I love what you brought to the show.
2: I do. This is what I love about the complaint line, though. This is what drives Des nuts. I thought this was going to have a happy ending at the end of this text.
3: Oh, no.
2: I think we all liked Ryan so much. Wes is just so different.
3: Yeah.
2: I do miss Ryan and the vibes he has. I'm not a fan of Wes and the vibes that he has with this show. I thought it would get better. I send in dirty texts for Wes almost every day for secrets, no matter the question. I'm not giving up for no one. I think you are funny, Wes, and people are so sensitive, they need to get over it.
3: So he said, Wes just works with Frisco, but you mean Crisco and Dez. Wes, you're perfectly normal. A good-looking guy that guys want to be, right? You are a dude's dude, which is just a different vibe.
2: Did you read the one from Sheena?
3: No.
2: Sheena said, Crisco, I won't text about you. Sheena, that's all you do is text about me, and I'm okay with it. The fun fact, not everybody needs to be loved by everybody. And I understand on this show, Sheena is a fan of Dez and a fan of Wes, and I am also here. And that's okay.
0: And by the way, this is still working because somebody says, we listen in hopes that they fire Wes.
3: We listen in hopes that we win stuff.
4: I think it's funny when people hate on Wes because that probably means they most likely got rage baited.
3: Yeah,
4: you know, like if you're mad about something Wes said, you probably got rage baited.
2: Oh, here's a text message. I also want to point out Wes has a stupid face.
4: You don't even know what he looks like.
2: That's just pretty funny. I mean, they do because he's on a billboard all across the Twin Cities right now. Is this a roast of Wes now? LOL.
3: We love our rage baiting contrarian.
2: I have wanted to say this forever. Let me read this one. I hate the Crystal jokes about Crisco. I find it offensive to women to say that if a guy is moody, he must be a woman. Crisco is just proof that men can be sensitive, too, about their feelings. So take that, you two. You two should grow the hell up.
0: I just say you're tart. I never call you Crystal.
2: Yeah, that is true.
3: You guys, I did the Crystal thing because I accidentally called him Crisco.
2: Women or hating on women.
3: Stop it.
2: That's so bad.
3: You're not a woman.
0: And by the way,
2: I'm Crystal.
0: Didn't we adjust it lately? It's going to be Crustal anyway because somebody accidentally said Crustal.
2: Yeah, Crustal the Crown.
0: That's more fitting.
2: Crustal the Crown.
0: You got some Crustal, let's be honest.
2: Oh, boy. It's true. It's been a long time. Wes brings a different vibe, and I love it. Ryan was fine, but Wes really brought something good to the station in general. You guys are great. Wes has an amazing personality. He is just a normal guy in our age group. I have the same problem at my work. I don't know what that is.
4: That's so much fun. Do a cry.
2: That's amazing. Oh, my God. Wes has grown on me a lot. I'm not going to read. There's some mean things about past people on the show.
4: Dez is the annoying one. Dez is the one that's annoying.
2: That's made up.
0: In the podcast today, by the way, I have a whole thing. Not sexual, don't worry, because I've dropped that part of me. Is Dez actually the jerk on the show? She has to answer some questions.
3: Remember,
0: we're going to find out if she's actually the jerk.
3: You guys said that I'm the villain because you think I'm too nice.
2: You are, but then maybe I'm the villain. I love all of you, but sometimes Crisco talks too much. He butts in, talks over people, and he's sometimes just a lot.
3: Oh, my God. Can you please? We got to read the rest. Dez is the annoying one. She thinks she's God's gift to all. I seen you at the fair last year, and you just had all the boys, Crisco, Taylor, and Wes, following you around like puppy dogs. It's very, very off-putting. You know why? Because I was probably hangry. So they're like, what do you want? Let's go get it.
2: Oh, you feed Dez when Dez wants to be fed. She's like, yeah, it's terrible. The only thing Wes brought to the station is his hot wife. Somebody else said, Wes is the guy women love to hate. That is kind of true. That is kind of that vibe where women are just like, God, I love him, but I hate him at the same time. There's a song about that, isn't it? Oh. Maybe not. I don't know.
3: Oh, yeah. I love the show. Crustal, Fez, and Mess. Okay. I know you meant to do that.
2: They said I meant as. Let's see here. Imagine how boring the show would be if we just sat and chatted like normal people. People are going to hate no matter what. Just keep being yourselves.
3: Wes grew on me. Aww.
4: I like this one. The only thing Wes has brought to the station is his hot wife.
2: Yeah.
0: Yeah.
2: I hate people. Dez is Mama Bear and was leading around the blind. When you were bringing us around the fair. That's true.
3: Thank you. Thank you for having my back.
2: Here's a good one to end on. I think this is, you all have different personalities, and I think it makes the show interesting. Wes is always kind and funny when he sees me as a listener or at a listener event.
3: He is
2: gives
3: kind.
2: Me a hug, and there's a big heart in there somewhere deep, deep, deep, deep, deep down inside. I added the deeps.
3: I love your guys' relationship as a whole. You're all great individually as well.
2: Here's what I'm going to say.
3: Best morning show around that person.
2: I'm actually shocked nobody called. I just interrupted. Somebody just called me out for interrupting. You're right.
0: Real quick, Sheena. What's going on, Sheena?
3: Hey, girl.
5: Hi, you guys.
2: It's my favorite Sheena.
5: I just want to say that all of you are, I am a Wescalator.
2: Yes.
5: I am a Desian. I'm in the Crisco Club.
3: Aw.
5: And you know what? I'm a part of Brooks' booty, if we want to call it that.
2: Oh, that's a good one.
3: He does bring the booty.
5: Right, and I love Preston, too. Hey, Preston, thanks for putting me on. We love you guys, and if people don't like you, then they can just go somewhere else. You guys are the best part of my morning. Love you, love you, love you.
3: Aww.
5: Even Crisco.
2: Even Crisco. God, we should have that on our fair shirt this year. Even Crisco. Sheena, I love you, and you know that, and I love that you always come out and support us no matter what, and thank you for listening to us.
5: Absolutely. Okay. Bye, you guys.
2: Bye.
3: Aww.
6: There's more with Crisco, Dez, and Wes coming up on KS95. And here is what they will be talking about.
0: Well, in about 13 minutes, Bruno Mars' concert code word is coming up. We want to send you to L.A. And you're going to be sitting at SoFi Stadium. How nice would that be for you? He's so cool. You can post it on Instagram, share with all your friends.
3: I love that for you.
0: You'll be the talk of the town. That's 8 o'clock on today's Friday, KS95.

0: 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Do you sabotage it, your own property, just to get them? 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
1: When you have a kid, you just never know what they're going to say. And River cracks me up. He is my 7-year-old son. So we spent the whole weekend camping. We were on the boat. It's hot. It's nasty. So when we get home, I immediately hop in the shower, wash my hair, finally took the braids out. Had them in through yesterday.
0: That's right. Yeah.
1: So, and then I'm like, gosh, I should probably not just throw it up in a pone. I'm going to dry it out. I'm going to hot roll it. Like, I'm just

0: terrible,
1: yeah,
0: mommy.
1: That's exactly what he was thinking. And it reminded me of the time that I had just worked out, sat in the sauna. Like the last time I did that was months ago, but whatever. I walk upstairs and he goes, why are you so sweaty? And I go, oh, because I just had a great workout, sat in the sauna. He's like, good for you, mommy. I went in the room to take a shower and apparently he said to Taylor, I've never seen mommy work out before.
0: Is mommy leaving us? What's happening? Why is she working out?
1: So it just cracks me up of just those things that kiddos say. You just never know. But speaking of River, he lost a tooth last night.
0: Oh.
1: Tooth number two. The first one was a big deal, of course, but this one he's been wiggling on for a while where he's like, come on, it's coming out. He told me I wasn't allowed to pull it, but he said I could go in and just... Because I'm like, you know I'm the queen. I can pull it out. And it is just barely hanging on there.
0: Yeah, I mean, you should be. It doesn't hurt you. It just pulls it out of the kid's mouth.
1: But, and it can be scary. So he goes, you cannot pull it, but I will let you touch it. So I just put it, I just barely touched it and went, boop. And he goes, okay, good. You didn't pull it. And I opened my hand. I go, there's your tooth. So, yay, buddy.
2: I'm never going to trust you again.
0: I know. Why did you pull it?
1: He loved it. He was very, he goes, it didn't even hurt. I was trying to teach him a lesson. Trust me.
2: You would think with all the people in your neighborhood that you probably pulled out their teeth for them.
0: I mean, let's be grown adults, too. That's what I'm saying. I can see one of your neighbor friends, Ronnie, and be like, oh, my tooth is out.
1: My God.
2: Ronnie, I got your tooth.
0: You're like, boom. He's like, thank you so much.
1: Does a tooth fairy come when you're an adult? If you lose even a real, because think how much that should be worth.
0: Great question.
2: That is a really good question.
1: And I wonder if the tooth fairy came to River. I haven't gotten a report this morning. I hope he's still sleeping.
0: And do you get rewarded for your adult teeth going out?
1: You should. And you should make a lot.
0: That's supposed to be a permanent tooth.
1: Yeah.
0: I don't think you're supposed to get anything for that. I think
2: the guy's like broke. He's like, wow, I got a way to make some extra cash. I'm making all my teeth.
0: I come in tomorrow. My braces are all off. I'm like, guys, I made a lot of money this weekend.
3: It's time for Love Him.
4: He's hot, and he's confident, and he likes me.
3: Or List Him.
5: He took it out.
3: With Chris, Godez, and Wes on KS95.
2: Hey, Pam, good morning. Tell us what's going on with you. We're here to help.
6: Yeah, I'd like to know if I'm wrong for doing this. I work from home ever since the pandemic happened, and I get a lot of deliveries. Right? Nothing unusual for present day. But I have an 8-foot planter with mulch between my driveway and my grass right in front of the front door, and it goes all the way up to the sidewalk.
2: Okay.
6: Yep. So here's the thing. The delivery people, all of them, they like to drive past the driveway and walk up the grass so they can just toss the package on the porch and not have to walk up 7 steps.
2: Okay.
1: 7 steps.
2: Seven steps.
1: Not today, devil.
6: Right? And I'm really sick and tired of it because they're walking on the grass and we're in this drought and I'm not able to water it. So now there's this path that they're creating. And it's just making me sick. I've complained to all the delivery services about it, and it never gets corrected.
1: Oh.
6: Yeah, I know. See, you see what I'm saying? And so I'm expecting this week to have multiple deliveries that are really large, and it's going to take a few trips from the trucks. So I created this genius plan. Where I got 3 different dogs' poops for 8 days' worth of poop. And I scattered it on the path where they like to walk on the grass.
1: Oh, my God.
6: Yeah. They will not have to be able to go through the path, and it will force them to walk up the steps or the driveway.
1: Wow. You have gone really out of your way.
0: Right?
6: Yeah. And here's the thing. I think this is a great plan, and it's a great way for me to prove my point and make it crystal clear, but I don't know if this is mean and vindictive or wrong because my husband says he thinks it's wrong and disgusting.
1: I mean, it's not disgusting. And, I mean, what if they slip on the doo-doo?
0: Oh.
6: Yeah, that was one of his points, is that, you know, they could step on it and track it into other parts of the yard and all over our driveway. And he has a creative imagination. I'm just really thinking of I'm like laser focused on my plan here. But he thought just getting a sign that says stay off the grass sign and sticking it in the front yard would work. But honestly, I'm against that idea because I think it's tacky and I think it puts a target on our back and our neighbors would think that we're that house. And I don't want to be that house, you know?
1: And you're not talking to your neighbors. You are specifically talking to delivery people.
6: Right. Exactly. Thank you. That's my point.

0: So.
1: Wow, you have gone very out of your way to do this. I don't know what people are going to think about it, though. I do think it's gross.
0: Mm-hmm. But you have to go to those extremes at times, you know? And I think this is the time to do it.
1: Well, I love how confident you are in this decision that you have made.
0: Thank you. So what are your thoughts? Do you think, you know, this is a great life lesson and it will teach them, watch where you're walking, don't mess up other people's property, or I should change my plan?
1: Are they going to start dropping your boxes? And be like,
2: oh, you have to put them on. Ooh. I didn't think of that.
3: Yeah, this is why we need listeners to be a therapist here.
2: Let's get some advice for Pam. 651-989-5795. It's Love 'Em or List 'Em on KS95 with Crisco, Dez, and Wes.

0: Today's Variety KS95. It's Crisco, Dez, and Wes. Love them or list them. We just talked to Pam, who delivery people are walking across her front yard, killing the grass in the same path. Won't walk up 7 steps, and she's getting real mad, and you got an idea.
1: Oh, my God.
2: I got 3 different dogs' poops for 8 days' worth of poop, and I scattered it on the path where they like to walk on the grass.
0: So,
1: oh my God.
0: Is that a good idea or not? 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
0: All right, let's get back to Pam's situation with the delivery drivers walking across her front yard and killing her grass. Mariah in Lakeville, what's your advice here?
5: First of all, I want to say good morning, guys. And Wes, I love you. You're fine. I think you're great on the show.
0: I love you, too. Thank you.
5: I would say this. If you are afraid of being a target in the neighborhood, I don't think putting poop on the walkway is going to make you friends with your delivery drivers. I think you might find that your packages are thrown on your porch even more. I think the sign is a much better idea. And you want to be friends with your delivery drivers if you don't want your stuff to be broken. I think she's going about it completely wrong, and I'm with her husband on this one.
1: And it almost seems like not only are you going to tick off people making deliveries there, but you're going to tick people off that are your neighbors.
0: Just walking by like,
1: ew.
0: Oh, yeah.
1: They'd be like, clean up your yard, nasty.
5: Absolutely.
0: Thank you so much, Mariah.
5: Have a great day, guys.
0: You too. Bye-bye. Is it Trampas in River Falls?
6: That is correct.
0: All right. Never heard of that name before. I like it.
6: So I think she should set up a sprinkler system and keep on the lookout for these delivery guys and just give them a blast of water when they cut into their grass.
1: Okay. Now, that's kind of funny.
0: I'm so mad, though, if they have to be wet all day.
1: Oh, that's true. Dang.
6: Hey, but on a nice hot day like today, they might enjoy it and go through it a couple times.
0: That's very true.
1: It's true. If I was a delivery driver, I'd be looking for the houses and be like, let me just zip through there.
0: I was watching, it was on my Facebook or something, and it was a delivery driver, and he must have set the package on the deck, and he must have been backing up. They must take a picture with the address or something in there, and he didn't realize a kiddie pool was behind him, and he fell into the kiddie pool. Pretty hilarious.
1: Oh, no.
0: They had it all on their Ring doorbell. Hey, thanks for calling Trampas.
6: No problem. Have a great day.
0: You too.
1: See you in River Falls. She's mean, says one text. Delivery drivers just trying to make their paths as fast as possible. First world problems. You don't want to keep off the grass house, but you're okay with it being the dog poo poo house?
0: That was a weird snort, sorry.
7: Sounded like Krampus. Holy moly.
1: Let's see here. Negative consequences can work, but positive reinforcement is better. Maybe leave snacks by the spot that you want them to drop your boxes. Oh, my gosh, that's... And with a little not tacky thank you sign so they see it.
0: It's not a bad idea. Hey, Kristen, what's your advice here for Pam on Love 'Em or List 'Em?
8: Well, hello, everyone.
1: Hello.
8: I'm so happy to be on the radio.
1: Yay!
8: And I don't listen to you often because I live way down south and I don't get you very often. So when I can listen, I do, and I love you.
0: KS95 app, by the way. Go ahead.
8: And so I, at first, thought the poop thing was funny. But then I thought about it, and I'm like, ooh, that could go so many different ways wrong.
1: Yeah.
8: I wouldn't want that in my house. I wouldn't want it on my packages. And so I would put a sign that says, please bring deliveries up the driveway. So that's
1: what I do. Because then you're not the keep off my grass, don't walk over here. Right. It's not as tacky, but you're just...
8: It's specific to the delivery people.
1: A gentle reminder, please walk up the regular path. Thank you.
0: I love it. Thank you, Kristen. Thank you for listening when you can.
8: Yep, thanks. Bye.
0: Bye-bye. Tracy in Golden Valley, what's your advice for Pam on Love 'Em or List 'Em?
9: My advice for Pam is to have like a basket full of treats and cold beverages and things at the top of the stairs to give them a reason to want to go up the stairs.
1: I don't know why I didn't think of that. That is just the, that's the perfect
0: idea.
1: Are
0: we all animals in this world that we have to be enticed by food to do the right thing?
1: Yes.
0: Like, I'm kind of on her side a little bit. Like, you probably also shouldn't be ruining people's property. You know what I'm saying? Like, I shouldn't have to be like, oh, granola bars. I guess I will do my job.
7: Yeah, that, you know what, though? That's one way to say it, but that's also your wife, Marie, talking through you. You're like, you know what I'm not going to do is buy you snacks for you to do your job.
1: Oh, my gosh. How many packages are you ordering if they're killing the grass? Probably, you know, think about it. We all do order a lot of things these days. As a delivery driver, I've never been one. My brother-in-law was for about a year. And I know how hard it is getting to these places, you know, crazy hours. They're probably like, oh, that saves me time. I zip up there. But they probably don't think about other delivery drivers and how it really can ruin something. Because you know that's not their intention.
7: Right. What about it?
1: Yeah, exactly. What about a friendly sign or a little fence? Yep, so many people are like, our basket of snacks. It works every time.
0: What world do we live in that we have to entice people with food? Like, I'm sorry, I don't get it. Like, I feel like that's pre-tipping somebody, again, for just doing what they're being paid to do. I'm not trying to attack delivery drivers. I understand. Your job is hard, especially on days like today or in middle of January and February.
1: Oh, yeah.
0: But still, you're being paid. You chose this job. I shouldn't have to give you granola bars and Swiss cake rolls to make sure you're doing your job.
7: No, I mean, I get that, but I think it's an added-on bonus. Some people do. I don't think you have to do it, but I know so many people who will put baskets out there.
1: Especially during Christmas.
7: Things. Well, especially during Christmas, but there are people who will do it all the time, and I think they've said that their delivery person is super nice. That's why they do it. Mm-hmm. But a lot of times, people will get jaded if they don't do it. You know what I mean? So it is kind of a weird vibe.
0: Yes, I don't.
1: Ugh. Somebody said she's lazy and she wants all the deliveries and heavy stuff to just appear up the steps or other obstacles. Oh, yeah. Take the ruined lawn and put energy into fixing versus the dog doo-doo. That one was really funny and now I can't find it. I was calling it list this. It's a crappy idea. Put some kind of tape around that area or in a sign that says, don't walk on the grass. You have to protect your own lawn. But your idea is disgusting and unsanitary. Have a sign made that says, Amazon, UPS, whatever, whoever delivers, don't walk on the grass. Please use the driveway. Oh, let's see. I mean, nobody... People think this is funny, especially if I'm going back to the very beginning. They're like, oh, my God, this is awesome. Do it. But then it's like the more people thought about it, it is nasty. I just worry that it'd be a mess everywhere. Then you're that stinky house. That's not cool.
0: That's not cool. You're that stinky house. That's not cool.
7: That's not cool.
1: That's a quote of the day.
0: That's so good.
1: Don't be the stinky house. That's not cool.
0: Oh, I think we can end on that. Oh, that was so good.
1: Oh, Ken Barlow, save me.
10: Oh, I love you. We've got sunshine out there. There could be some smoke, but it's going to be high up in the sky. It's not the kind you can breathe, but it make the sun a little bit hazy. It's very humid out there, too. High today, 94 to feel like 95 to 100. Lower humidity this afternoon. As the breeze picks up, it'll feel much better by 4 or 5 o'clock this afternoon than it does out there right now.
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7: Thank you very much, Ken Barlow, Chief Meteorologist of 5 Eyewitness News. Traffic right now, 101 northbound at 141st Avenue North and County Road 36 in Rogers. You want to look out for a crash there. There's also a crash 252 northbound between 73rd Avenue North and Brookdale Drive in Brooklyn Park. Not a slowdown in this area, but there is a crash to let you know about, and it is at 94 westbound debris on the roadway between Huron Boulevard and Franklin Avenue in Minneapolis. Other than that, the roads are looking pretty good. Brought to you by Wes's great addition to the show.
0: I'm glad we saved this portion, Crisco, this minute and a half, for you to really dig deep into secrets here. What's something you've pretended to like just to fit in? Des and I shared earlier, we could wrap ours up in like 30 seconds, but we figured you needed some time.
7: I needed some time. I think there's probably pretty much anything. The problem is I pretended to like people sometimes just to be in, you know what I mean? Like, just to like, because I was like, ooh, I'm in a relationship. I think back to the person I almost married. And again, we were both bad for each other. I'm not sitting here slamming her. I don't even think she acknowledged. It just didn't work. We were just bad for each other. For a long time, I was like, whatever. But I pretended to like horses. And now I can tell you right now, I have zero interest in anything to do with horses.
1: You almost very much dislike them because of your situation.
0: Not an equestrian or whatever.
7: No, they're and again, horses are beautiful. I'm not trying to like poo-poo on the horse community. But like, it is like, there is a certain level of person who likes horses. It comes with a little cray cray, and that's okay. And like that's it's okay. But like that was a lot of the stuff. That was you know what? This is my free therapy. I'm starting to realize why I don't like country, because her whole family loved country, and it was like constant all the time. This and that. And I was like, oh, I love John R. Harbuckle or whatever the names of the country artists were or whatever. The Harbuckles.
1: I wish you would now pretend you liked it so you didn't annoy me and Wesley.
7: Why can't I not like it and you guys like me? You know what I mean? Like, so I have to like country to like, you know what I mean? Like, I don't know. I don't think it's good. And I think that she really helped. I should be thanking her because she saved me for decades of pretending to like country music with other people. I just won't on that one.
0: This went longer than the minute and a half I asked you for.
1: He has a lot of
7: first
1: things.
7: First time I've ever heard that in my life.
0: So again, what's something you pretend to like just to fit in like that great account? I think we're good. 75617. Those secrets are coming up at 8:20. But Des, we've got trending on the way next.
1: Yeah, this is just such a bummer. A legendary

0: just might.
1: See that guy in L.A., SoFi Stadium. Your next code word with the Bruno Mars concert code word with TJ this morning at 10 o'clock. Need your secret 75617. What's something you've pretended to like just to fit in? We're going to do those secrets coming up right after trending.
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3: All right, the biggest lotto winner in Minnesota speaks out for the first time, which is just cool. I wish it was me speaking out about my big $34 million win. But first, news that truly just broke here in the last hour is Carly Simon, legendary singer. You know, You're So Vain, so many sing-along songs. She just revealed that she has been diagnosed with Parkinson's. And she has a cancer diagnosis as well. So those two things she's been dealing with kind of behind the scenes. And she said, but it has not stopped me from living. But she said it does explain her absence in the last couple of years. I just think, man, I'm trying to think of how or see how old she is. Gosh, she's 83 years old.
1: Oh, really?
3: She does not look it. She is just so talented, such an amazing songwriter. But she said she has Parkinson's disease. In the same statement, she said that she underwent surgery for basal cell, how do you say it? Carcinoma. It's a form of skin cancer. So she's been dealing with both of those things and getting treated for both of those things.
1: Do you have certain diseases? And I know this is going to be a stupid statement, so I understand before I even say it.
3: Yeah.
1: It's stupid. The ones that scare you the most, Parkinson's. As soon as I hear that word, I'm deathly afraid of that.
3: Yeah. Same. One of my very best friends lost her dad from that. And that is just such a hard one.
1: Hard. Yeah.
3: Yeah. So, yeah. It's really it. Not too much more. I think she's doing a bunch of interviews, but she just said she's learning how to live with this disorder. And some people can live with it for a very long time. And others, not so much.
1: Right.
3: So we just wish her the best. And it's going to make me want to listen to Carly Simon all day.
1: I had nothing in here. I was looking. I was like, how do we not?
3: And you know what? This popped up. So I normally would send you that song, but it popped up kind of last minute. So the person who won the Minnesota lottery, the $34 million Minnesota lottery, is speaking up for the first time because this is like, it's the biggest lottery winner in Minnesota. The $34 million, they are staying anonymous, which I don't know. We have mixed feelings about because it's pretty cool.
1: I understand.
3: Cool.
1: If I wanted, I'd want to be anonymous too, just because I wouldn't want to be harassed by people. But also, I mean, like I was saying earlier when we were talking about this, if we were all in a big pool and the person that ran the pool just said, yeah, we had a winner.
3: Yeah.
1: We'd look at them and go,
3: "Well,
1: you should tell us who. We all gave you money."
3: That's true. That's a tough one. Well, we know it's a man because he said he bought this lottery ticket and he's been doing it for 20 years. He bought it at the holiday. It was in Coon Rapids. I'm sure they're getting their cut. He said every time he buys a lottery ticket, his wife touches it like right away for good luck. And Ken hasn't been lucky for 20 years, but now it is. They don't say what they're going to do with the money, but man, I'm hoping that they live happily ever after. I've got one more for you because this is funny and kind of annoying all at the same time. But Seattle police are looking for two dudes who parachuted off of the Space Needle, you know, the Space Needle there in Seattle. And of course, they did it because they're on YouTube.
4: They burst through the door. And at first I was like, what the heck? So they kind of like shoved past me and Emerson. So I was like, well, what the heck is going on? I'm like, why are you pushing past me and my kid? They were running towards the glass and they jumped up. And that's when Jacob was like, they're climbing up. They're climbing up. And I'm like, oh my God, go watch Emerson, go.
3: 605 feet is how high they were up. And they flipped over the edge and parachuted down and everybody's okay. And they actually got away.
1: Did they really?
3: Yeah.
1: Because usually you have to have quite the planks. You have to have getaway drivers and all that.
3: Well, I think they did because police, it happened this weekend and they're still looking for them. I wonder what kind of fine.
1: It's that event that goes on is like 350,000 people are at it or something. So I'm sure as soon as they landed, the cops trying to get through all those people to even catch them was going to be tough.
3: Yeah, that's so true. Have you ever been to the Space Needle?
1: Yeah, I've been outside of it. Yeah.
3: Yeah.
1: Never been up there, but I've been outside of it.
3: It's so cool. My mom always goes, they built it for the World's Fair. I remember going. That's what's trending. It's brought to you by Roku, America's number one TV streaming platform.
1: All right, cross your fingers. I found this for you real quick, Des.
3: Okay. Yes! Love it.
5: You probably think this song is about you. You're so...
1: Is Thank you. You got it. Appreciate it. All right, 75617. Your secret's at 720. I'm sorry, at 820. That's on the way here in a moment. What did you pretend to like just to fit in? 75617, or you can always call 651-989-5795. 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For all that

0: 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What's something you've pretended to like just to fit in?
1: My husband is so proud of his smoked meats. It takes him all day to make it. I don't like smoked meats at all.
0: And it's one thing like them. It's another when somebody's so into it that you're like, dude, you know what I don't care is the ring that you have on your meat. I don't care one bit.
2: I'm like 50-50 on smoked meats.
1: Really?
2: Yeah, some of them I really like. Some of them I'm like, I'm good.
1: Yeah, I'm not like one who's like, hey, let's go to a barbecue joint. But when Taylor does it, I like it. But my mom is always very firm on her, that is too smoky. So I'm like, just don't eat his meat. It's fine. Being a sober ride, I pretend to like it, and I do it to hang out with my friends and family, but I despise alcohol and rarely have fun with drunk people.
0: It's really, it's such an important, valuable job to be the sober cab, but it's also very frustrating when people only invite you out to be their sober cab.
1: Because they're like, Ubers.
0: Cool, you just wanted me to be your sober ride, got it. Mm-hmm.
1: But if they want to hang out...
0: Wait, is that what I am to you guys?
1: Yeah. No.
0: No. No. No.
1: All right. Next one. Something I pretend to like. Girls. I'm super gay. I don't know why it's super. I love that. I pretend to like riding a motorcycle or on a motorcycle. I actually hated it so much that I got my own license so I could drive my own motorcycle. Though I still hate that. LOL. That's funny. I love being on the back of Taylor's motorcycle. I think it's so fun. Then again, I'd hate driving it. I'd hate being in charge of my own. I pretend to like coffee. I've never drank a cup of coffee in my life, and I have applied for a job at Caribou Coffee. Hmm. They have taste testing all week during my interview that I was invited to on. Oh, I don't even like it. I pretend to like NASCAR. I pretend to like wine so I can hang out with my friends. Hey, you know what? It'd be great if you pretended to like Sauvignon Blanc, because then I could drink your Sauvignon Blanc.
2: Pass that glass over to you.
1: What I pretend to like, the outdoors. Nope. No, thank you. I pretend to like all of my husband's friends when we were dating.
0: Ooh.
1: Oh, and I pretended to like the movie Reservoir Dogs. That movie is so gross and violent. I never understood why my husband liked it.
2: Quentin Tarantino.
1: Yep.
2: It was our like 90s thing. We all did. We're like, you don't like Quentin Tarantino movies, you stupidies.
0: Yeah, stupidies.
1: Stupidies.
0: I was a stupidie. I think I've seen one Quentin Tarantino movie ever.
2: You've never seen Pulp Fiction?
0: Never saw Pulp Fiction. Never saw the one where it was like, is that the one with Mr. Blue and Pink? And
2: Kill
0: Red
2: Bill?
0: And Kill Bill. Never saw Kill Bill.
1: Okay.
0: Never saw any.
1: Really?
0: Yeah, I don't know. He rubbed me the wrong way. I just never really liked his style.
1: Wow.
0: I don't know why. I don't think
2: Pulp Fiction is like one of the legends from our youth.
1: You have to watch it.
0: I don't think I've seen a Quentin Tarantino movie. I've seen parts of Kill Bill, but they were really boring to me.
1: Yeah, I mean, you have to watch a whole thing because it wouldn't make sense. Just watch a little chunk.
2: Hateful Eight, is that him too, I think?
0: Never saw that.
1: I never saw that one.
2: I think that's him too.
0: Django Unchained, I think is him, right?
2: Yep,
0: never saw that.
1: Yep, saw that.
0: You saw that one? Yeah, I've never seen any of them. Yeah, I've never seen any Tarantino movie.
1: Well, somebody pretends to like pizza, but they actually hate it. Somebody pretends to like beer, but they actually hate it. Another one, beer. Oh, my goodness. Somebody just pretends to like people because they have a career in HR. Thanks for sharing your secrets.
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2: Why does everybody get to return things and Des just doesn't get you? 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
19: Ken Barlow, I don't know if I've ever asked you this before. Are you a coffee drinker in the morning?
20: Yes, I have 2 cups in the morning.
19: You guys, check this out. 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
21: No, that's big coffee.
3: That's, it is big coffee. Ceiling. But isn't it, I said this before, Ken, isn't that like everything? How many times in our lives have eggs either been the greatest thing we should eat or going to kill us?
20: And red wine.
3: Or red wine.
21: And I don't care what they say about wine.
3: I swear to God, they flip a coin every year and they're like, ooh, the board said eggs are bad this year. Tell everybody not to eat them.
20: 5 cups of coffee.
19: That's insane. Ooh. I'm out, right?
20: Yeah, well, I feel like those cartoons with the cat on the ceiling with its claws. That's the way I would be.
3: It's also brought to you by Starbucks and Caribou.
20: Who did this research? We've got a very humid warning out there, guys. That humidity will drop as the day goes on. It's 80 right now. It'll be 94 this afternoon. Even though the humidity will go down, it'll still feel like 95 to 100 for one last day. Then it gets better tomorrow.
3: Oh, man. We all took a collective sigh. We're like, because this is the only place you can breathe is inside,
20: right? Yes.
3: It's so thick out there.
20: Do you have permission to take it easy today?
3: All right. Good. Dr. Barlow.
21: I was going to go for a run.
20: I'll write you a note if you want.
21: I can't do it.
3: Don't ever let people tell you you're not funny, Dez.
19: Crisco, how are the roads?
3: 494 northbound, a vehicle stalled in the right lane, and that is at Minnetonka Boulevard. You want to watch out for that, slowing things down, but no major slowdown or delay. And then we also have a couple other spots to let you know about. Oh, that one just cleared, so we'll just get rid of that one. 94 westbound, debris on the roadway between Huron Boulevard and Franklin Avenue in Minneapolis. Other than that, the roads are looking good.
19: Bruno Mars, concert code word, you're going to be in LA. You're going to be at SoFi Stadium, one of the coolest stadiums in sports, and you're going to see Bruno Mars. Be here with TJ at 10 o'clock for that next concert code word on the way next is...
21: Why does everybody get to return things but you don't, huh? Breathe, Dez, breathe. It's coming up next on KS95.

0: Today's Variety KS95. It's Crisco, Dez, and Wes. Real quick, before you get to your not being able to return stuff, Dez, can I give a quick shout out to somebody that's very near and dear to my heart, a very important person to me?
1: Yes.
2: Please tell everybody about me. Go ahead.
0: Your pal, Crisco. Number one, it is not you. The number one Wescalator, Darius. Him and his beautiful bride celebrated 11 years of marriage yesterday. So congratulations, Darius and his beautiful bride.
1: Happy anniversary.
2: I don't think Darius has ever stated if he likes me or Dez. I think he likes Dez, but I still like Darius. And I'm so happy that you made 11 years of successful, happy marriage. That is not normal for Wescalator. So I'm just super happy for you that you broke the...
0: Crisco's not wrong, Darius.
2: You broke the pattern. And damn it, Darius, I'm so proud of you. Wescalator's mound up.
1: Mound up. Okay.
2: You're welcome.
1: So, I feel like everybody gets to return whatever they want at any time, but I don't. I feel like I've learned this from Wes and his wife. You've returned the weirdest things. Like
0: bags of salt.
1: Bags of salt. I've just been hearing like,
0: she found topsoil in the shed the other day. She wanted to return topsoil. I'm like, Marie, it's dirt. Yeah, but the nutrients might not be as rich if we don't return it this year and we need new stuff next year.
1: Oh, boy. So, see? Now she's gotten into my head. I was trying to be a really, really sweet wife and grab my husband some of his favorite beer. He loves a good IPA. And I had to go back on my text to see, like, when I'll say, hey, I'm going to grab stuff. I know he loves a Corona Light on the boat. I never can remember, like, which IPA he's into at the time. So I looked back and I'm like, he said, I'd like a Summit Saga IPA, please. And I went, I got you. But anyway, so I'm trying to surprise him this last weekend. And
0: so nice of you.
1: I know. I'm being very sweet. Actually, it was his birthday weekend. I take it back. And there was a reason for that. But I got everything done that weekend and I was so proud of myself. He goes to get the beer as we're going on the boat and he goes, oh, you got the Saga Hazy IPA.
2: Is there a difference?
1: That's what I said. Apparently, there's a big difference. And he does not like a hazy IPA.
2: And that's hard to drink through anything that you're not a fan of.
0: Because it's very heavy.
2: It's very heavy. That drink you're specifically talking about is very heavy. It's like if you got a bad wine or like a wine that you just weren't a fan. You can do it, but also 6 of them, 12 of them, I don't want to drink through that.
1: And especially, I can't remember, say it's like 4 and it's $12 or something or $10, whatever it is. I said, well, you know what? I don't see why I can't return that. And just, I have the receipt.
2: Yeah,
1: and just switch it for the kind he likes, just in exchange. I don't want my money back. So I was like, okay, I'm going to do that because all I'm going to go is instead of the Saga Hazy, I'd like the Saga IPA. And in my head, you can return anything. And I don't understand why you can't. I went to the place, the establishment in which I purchased it. And it was just in Hudson. You know what I mean? I would just run in errands in Hudson. And I brought it in and said, this is kind of weird, but I bought the wrong beer for my husband. Could I just swap it out for this other one? She told me no.
0: Why?
1: I don't know. This is why I'm coming to you. Why could I not? It's not. It's in a box that is totally sealed. You know?
0: That's crazy.
2: That is weird. Like, I don't...
0: I could see people with beers get super upset if you, like, got a cold and then warm, supposedly that skunks it, so they'd be like, if you skunk the beer,
1: but it was never cold. Maybe it was cold when I bought it.
0: Well, what I'm saying is they wouldn't know that. And my other question is it, like, the same rule as grocery stores where they technically can't restock food that you return?
1: I could see food, because that's a perishable. Beer is not. I don't know, that just weirded me out. Of all the things I've heard people returning... Because they got a better price somewhere else, or they didn't want it.
0: I returned beer at Costco once.
2: I was going to say, have you done the trick of going to a different liquor store and being like, oh, I bought this here. Is there? Because you just tried it a couple places, and I'm sure one of them will
0: give
2: you
0: $4 for that. By the way,
2: $4
0: right now.
2: $4 more than you can get.
1: Do you like that beer?
0: No, but beer.
1: Will you go sell it, and your wife will sell it on
0: $1 a can? $1 a can. I'll drink it for $1 a can.
3: I'll give you $5.
2: $4 is not $1 a can.
1: Wow,
2: oh my God, you know what?
1: This is great.
2: I'll see your beer offer and offer you $5.50.
0: Done. Take it.
2: No, don't take
0: it. It's funny because you won't drink it. You give it to me.
2: I'll sell it to Wes for $10.
3: I'll trade the popcorn back and I'll get the beer.
1: The You're going to give me now stale popcorn?
3: Yeah, exactly.
1: Well, you know, you might have a deal at $6.50 right now.
2: Fred. I said $5.50. Why are you adding a dollar to my deal?
1: You know
2: deal?
1: What? $12 and I'm nothing. I will not do anything better than that.
2: How much was the actual purchase?
1: I can't remember if it was $9.99 or like $11.99. I'd
2: do $7. Final offer.
1: I would sell it for $7.
2: Oh, there you go, Wes. It's $4
0: off. I'm not paying. You don't speak for me.
2: No, Wes
0: has
2: spoken. He wasn't paying attention. He is 100% in at $10. He just wants a little discount.
0: Why would I want to pay that much?
2: I don't know, Wes. You won the beer offering. Wes will pay full price for that beer. 1,000% in, all in, $11.
1: His wife would never allow that. Okay, there's smart people. Because, and maybe if you said you returned something to Costco, though, but I think they take anything back.
0: They will, yeah.
1: Tech said it's a risk of contamination.
2: Yeah, so,
1: oh, somebody could tamper with it. They would have to throw it away. They don't know if it's skunky. Somebody I don't just said know if they can restock it.
2: We returned it to Trader Joe's. They just took some beer back from there. So there, I think there are certain places that do it and certain places that don't. You just got to try it out at a couple different places and be like, I bought it here.
0: Somebody else said if you eat it or drink it, it cannot be restocked.
1: If you eat it or drink it, even if it's, wow.
2: So even if you didn't drink it, they can't restock it in case you messed with it.
1: So what I'm hearing is I should just bring my beer around town and keep trying to return it. Oh, shoot. They might be on to me.
2: Or sell it on Marketplace for like $6.
1: But then I have to bring it somewhere.
0: I will take it tomorrow. Bring it in. I will have a $4 bill in hand for you.
2: A $4 bill. Give her five.
1: Give me a five.
0: He offered her five. He can pay her the five. I gave her four. He's not going to remember the $5 bill.
2: He doesn't have a
1: five. You know what?
0: I know he doesn't.
1: I am going to see if I can return it today. And if not, $5, we have a winner.
3: I don't have cash.
4: Don't go anywhere. There's more with Crisco, Dez, and Wes on KS95. And here's what's coming up next.
0: Oh, God, that was so great. The news Dez refused to use on the way next. When is it time to get out of the pool or out of the lake or out of the river in Dez's case? Do you have these in mind where you're like, I know it's time to get out of the water at this moment? Might be surprised with the number one answer.
1: Okay.
0: It's coming up next with the news Dez refused to use on today's Friday, KS95 with Crisco, Dez, and Wes.

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14: Spent a lot of time on the lake this weekend. Dez probably spent a lot of time on the river. A lot of people probably spent a lot of time in pools. What is your cue to get out of the water? I'll tell you in moments, but what do you got, Crisco?
15: Well, if you're in a relationship, you've got a whole new form of cheating.
16: Oh.
15: There's a whole new form, according to 24% of people who say this is 100% cheating, if you're dirty flirting with ChatGPT.
16: Oh,
15: really?
16: God.
15: That is what people are doing, because you can ask ChatGPT anything, and they are finding 11% of Americans have admitted, Dez and Wes, that they have flirty or romantic conversations with their AI chatbot like ChatGPT. And 24% of people in this poll have also said it does count, because you're getting from ChatGPT what you want from your person.
14: I could see being a little bit sensitive to it. Like, what am I not fulfilling in you that you had to go there? But I guess I'd be more comfortable with that than an actual person.
16: Well, me too.
14: I guess it's still an emotional affair, though. Go ahead.
15: I mean, it is, yeah.
16: I think I understand why somebody like Crisco would talk to ChatGPT.
15: Why do you have to kick me when I'm just providing you a story that you didn't want to bring to the public because you're too busy in a ChatGPT relationship?
16: But if, like, Wes was doing this, like, and talking to ChatGPT and not talking to his wife, I'd be thinking, A, what is missing in the relationship?
15: Now I know you're lying.
16: And I would think, what is missing in the relationship? And B, why are you talking to somebody fake?
15: If anybody found out Wes was having a relationship with ChatGPT, you would immediately go, it checks out. You could be like, oh, he's doing a little fun conversation. But it says only 2%, so this is why I know you and Wes are safe, only 2% of boomers are saying that they would chat with ChatGPT. It just seems weird to be like, if you're in a full relationship and you see the whole history and like half of it, you going, what do you think of the shirt I'm wearing today? Here's a picture of me. Tell me if I'm hot or not. And ChatGPT's like, yeah, you're totally hot.
17: Yeah, it's always going to tell you what you want to hear.
15: Exactly. No. And that's the weird part about it.
17: Wait a second. Where do I find this again?
15: I told you. We should have told Wes. He's like, ooh.
16: Somebody said via text, ChatGPT remembers all the questions you ask. Don't forget.
15: Dude, they're doing a Wrapped now. Like, you know how they do the what's the Spotify Wrapped where they show what you listen to? They're now doing it with all the chat bots where it will do a year in review of the things you asked. So it'd be like, do you remember that time you were asking if you were into me? That was one of your chat Wrapped things. You'd be like, oh, this is embarrassing.
16: Mine would be like, what is this rash on my child's foot?
17: Preston, I know you're off not really doing your job in there. Did you actually come up with anything for the news Des refused to use?
18: What's a dew point? Still don't know what it is.
17: Oh, my God. Okay. I'm glad you don't, because something just happened while you were out of the room, Crisco, and Preston was in the studio with us. So this is what we're using for him.
16: I can't.
17: There was a gentleman that got out of that. That one. It was a different black SUV.
18: There were two gentlemen that got out of that car.
17: But one is a very famous former football player here in Minnesota who's now an analyst, or he's on NFL, whatever.
15: Got it.
17: Chris Carter.
15: Oh, yeah.
17: Chris Carter's walking up like, oh, it's Chris Carter. Preston, you should go say hi, because it did not go well when Brooks did it. He kind of blew him off.
16: Oh, yeah.
17: And he goes, bro, who's Chris Carter?
16: What?
15: Desmo,
17: are you kidding me?
15: You don't know who Chris Carter is?
18: Probably wasn't even alive when he played on the Vikings.
15: Yeah, it's still called knowing history. We were here for World War I and World War II. Do you know, about him?
17: Do you know who Randy Moss is?
18: I do know who Randy Moss is.
17: They were the 1A, 1B on that team. Mm-hmm.
15: Oh. You know who Randy Moss is. They literally played on the same team at the same time.
18: Great. I don't know what else to say, dude. I'm sorry, Doug. I know it's going to break a lot of Vikings, like, diehards' hearts. And I did, like, don't care about the Vikings. Oh.
15: I mean, who do you like for football?
18: I mean, I do fantasy. I do fantasy. So,
15: you don't even like a football team specifically. You just like football.
18: I cheer for the Vikings. I'm not going to not cheer for the Vikings. And I'll get in on the playoff hype and blah, blah, blah. But, well, like,
15: you're good there.
18: I don't know, man. It's all right.
16: Who is Chris Carter? I almost said really bad words.
18: I mean, I knew he was a wide receiver.
17: No, you didn't.
16: You just Googled things.
18: No, I swear.
17: Take a guess. Like, what number, like, do you think you are? Him? No.
18: Coach Carter or something like that?
15: Oh my God. Holy hell. Sometimes stuff you say, I am floored that you are able to have made it to the... No, it's not about him.
16: He's not a coach.
15: It's about Samuel L. Jackson playing a basketball coach.
18: Oh, I know Vince Carter.
15: Oh, my God. So you think are all Carters related? Is that what you're trying to say?
18: That's not a common last name.
15: I don't know what to do with Carter's. I don't know what to do with you.
17: Jimmy Carter was a president? I don't know.
16: I feel like we should walk and find him and see if we can get a picture
17: with
16: him.
17: We should.
16: Just because Brooks didn't.
17: Oh, my God. And Preston would be like, I don't even know who this dude is.
16: Well, let's get it.
17: All right. So, Des, you probably spent a ton of time in the river this weekend, right? Like,
16: Friday,
17: actually in
16: Saturday,
17: the water.
16: Sunday, floating pretty much nonstop.
17: As so many people probably spent a lot of time in lakes and rivers and pools. What's the number one reason people gave for why they got out of the water?
16: To pee.
17: No.
16: Oh.
17: Not even on the list.
16: I mean, in the river, I'm not getting out to pee. I'm
17: not even on the
16: tinkle.
17: List, though, by the way.
16: Never? Nope. Oh, God, that's so gross.
17: I'll give you a second guess, and I'll give you the answers.
16: What else? Oh, to get a cocktail.
17: Nope. Number one reason people say they get out of the water, 62% say, just got bored. I'm just done with it. That's kind of how I am on the pontoon. We'll be out. I go to Maria. I'm like, all right, let's go in. She's like, wine. I'm like, just over it.
15: I would
17: been 4 hours. I'm good.
15: Like, it's amazing how dedicated Des and her community is out on the water, because it's fun and
16: it's
15: much fun. No, but I'm saying, like, camping once, like, I would be like once or twice a month. I'd be like, oh my God, that's so much fun. One weekend here, one weekend there. I don't know if I could dedicate or care about anything as much as you guys do for being out on the water for the 3 months that you're out there. And I get it. It's a short window. It's a lot of time. It's passionate. I'm passionate about football, like those things. You guys wouldn't leave if you didn't have to.
16: No,
15: you would just be out in the water 24/7.
16: Our friends all stayed even last night so they could just get up early and go to work this morning, which I've done that before.
15: You hate getting up early for anything. And then Des will come to me and Wes and she'll go, yeah, I stayed on the boat and, you know, Taylor brought me in. And so it was a little bit earlier. So I had to get up way earlier. And I'm like, so you stayed overnight doing something you hate, getting up early because you got to sleep on the water.
16: And I got to float.
17: All right. Back to getting out of the water, though. Number one reason, they're bored. Number two, 15% say they just got tired.
16: I just float. I don't get tired.
17: Number three, hungry. 9% of people say, I was hungry. I had to get out. Number four, start getting wrinkly. 8% said, my fingers start getting a little wrinkly. I got to get out. Then that's followed by other reasons, when I got cold, when the rest of the group got out, and finally, when it finally got dark, I said, I should probably get out of the water. It's dark.
16: I do have a weird superpower of not getting wrinkly. That could be part of my reason.
15: Why do you think that is? Because I was in the water with...
17: She has enough water in her. She drinks enough water. I mean, dehydration is why that happens.
16: Oh.
15: But I have been heavily hydrated, like to the point of like no return hydrated, and still
16: I get prickly.
15: Sassy. I don't know what it is, but I still get the wrinkly fingers. Does not matter. I think there are times Des could be, I don't think it's possible for you to be dehydrated with how much you're on the water.
16: I think I am part fish.
17: All right. All right, we got to call somebody. It was an Olivia Dean weekend around here at KS95, right?
16: It was. It was a tap the track weekend.
17: Let's call this lucky person. Just going to go see her.
19: Hello?
17: Hey, is this Monica?
19: Yeah, it is.
17: Monica. It's Crisco, Des, and Wes at KS95. How are you?
19: Good, how are you?
17: Good. We're calling because we're wondering what you think the middle light on a stoplight is.
19: Yellow.
17: It's actually orange. Sorry.
15: Yeah, we're going to have to let you go. It's been a great time talking with you, Monica.
16: Wait.
17: What? Oh, is there something else?
16: We just need to know what she's doing on Wednesday, if she has any plans.
19: I do not have any plans.
15: Well, it's a good thing you don't have any plans because you just won our last pair of tickets to see Olivia Dean at the Target Center.
19: Oh, my God. Are you kidding?
15: Oh, we're not kidding.
16: Oh. Girlfriend, you were tapping that track this weekend. Oh.
19: I was.
17: Say that again, Des. That was fun.
16: Girlfriend, you were tapping that track this weekend.
19: I really was.
15: Gosh, it's a good thing you did because you are going to the show, literally our final pair of tickets. Woo! And everybody wants into this concert, and you just got them thanks to KS95.
19: Oh, my goodness. Thank you so much.
17: You got it. If you learned anything by listening to the show today, 75617, everything you learned and all the things we learned on the way next on today's Variety KS95 with Crisco, Des, and Wes.

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0: We'll send you to work in a great mood. 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Yeah, we're not responsible for that. 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
14: If you somehow, some way learned anything by listening to this chaos, we appreciate you texting in and telling us what you learned. 75617. Des, what did you learn today?
15: I learned today, and I thought I was going to learn something very different when I brought this up, that you are not supposed to be able to return anything to a store if you could eat or drink it. Which I find weird because I tried to exchange beer because I bought the wrong kind.
14: Makes you think of it like this, though. If you went in and you brought in bottled water today, right?
15: Yeah.
14: You went in and you bought it and you found out somebody had taken that to their home. It had been there for a week or so and then they brought it back. Would you be like a little like, oh, I don't know if I want to have somebody else's water. Did they do anything to it? Is there anything messed with in there? You know
15: yeah,
14: what I'm saying? Like,
15: that's
14: I wouldn't.
15: True.
4: Yeah. I mean, maybe think of like a bag of like Doritos. If you bought a bag of Doritos, it didn't look like tampered with or anything. I guess you still can't trust it if somebody still could have refilled it with air.
14: I mean, don't we remember as kids when they stuck needles through our candy on Halloween?
4: True.
15: That's true. It was still packaged.
4: Why were you trying to stick needles in the beer?
14: That's it's leaking all over. What? There's nothing wrong with it.
15: It's totally fine.
4: It came pretty wet. I don't really know what to tell you. I learned that Wes might have an obsession with this new guy. After you found your chainsaw guy.
14: So I got a guy now. Chris goes, you need a guy. I got a guy.
4: Okay, you've got a guy. But does this guy consider you one of his people? Because he didn't seem to really, like, respond well to you. I just realized that you went on very strong. You came on super thirsty, and he did not respond super well.
14: I probably came on thirstier to him than I did my wife when I met her 11 years ago. I played that smooth. Him, I did not play it smooth. I was so excited to meet. I would have hugged him if he would have let me.
4: Dude, you Crisco'd it.
14: I did.
15: You came on very strong, but sometimes coming on strong, it takes a minute. Maybe you left and he went, that was weird. Oh, wait. No, that was kind of delightful. I can't wait to see my guy again.
4: As somebody who comes on strong, pretty much everything in life, it does not ever turn around in your favor.
14: I just, now he can fix all my things. I got a lot of things. I break a lot of things because I just know enough in the handyman world to ruin a lot of things.
4: Yeah.
14: And that's
4: what
14: I do.
4: Yeah. You're not well-versed. You're just, you know enough to break things.
14: Just enough to break things.
4: Yeah.
14: Yeah. Preston, what did you learn today?
16: What did I learn? I learned who Chris Carter was. I learned what a dew point is. I mean, I learned a lot with you
14: guys. Did you actually learn what the dew point is? Because if you did, please recite it for us. Okay. What did Ken Barlow teach you?
16: So, apparently, we're hitting a dew point of 80, right?
15: Yep. Mm-hmm.
16: And that's apparently just 80% humidity. Is that not right? Like, it's out of 100, 80 out of 100, but it's measured in degrees for some reason. I don't really get that. Why don't we just say it's 80% dew point?
15: The dew point is the temperature to which air must cool to become fully saturated with water vapor.
16: Sure,
15: that
16: like
15: is
16: he was
15: not
16: saying,
15: at all what Ken Barlow said. I said it very differently because I Googled it.
16: Like he was saying today that the dew point was 80. So thus, if it's 80 degrees out, which it's not, but if it was, we'd have rain. Like it would be water, just raining because it's turning into water. Is that already said?
4: I feel like that's not at all what Ken Barlow
16: said. We should not have Ken on this show anymore. You should just have me being like, here's what the weather might be today. Right. And also, I don't know what I'm talking
4: about. One, that would never happen. Ken is always going to beat you out on this show. Number two, once you didn't know who Chris Carter was, but also knew who Randy Moss was on the same football team, it kind of threw all your credibility out the window a little bit.
16: True. I'll work harder on that. I got to watch some Vikings football tape, some throwback football, some Dante Culpepper.
14: That's their Super Bowl year when they won the Super Bowl in like 98.
16: Oh, yeah. I heard about that.
14: Yeah, it's a great year.
4: Again, I also learned that Wes pretends to be a Packers fan because they have championships.
15: He likes to win.
4: He's a Brewers fan. Where's their World Series title? They suck.
14: And guess what? I was a huge Dodgers fan last year. I jump on the bandwagon. I'm a winner every single season. Every season, every sport, bandwagon right here.
15: I'll support whatever you need to do to make yourself feel good, my guy.
14: All right. I learned very early this morning with the Morning Synapse quiz. I asked Crisco a question. What is Captain Crunch's full name? Crisco did not know. And so then I tried to reset it. This is where I need you again, Preston, because I said, actual name is Captain Horatio Magellan Crunch. And Preston came in and he's like, what did you say for that? Because somebody texted in too. I'm like, I don't know how to say that. How do you say it?
16: Horatio.
14: It's Horatio.
4: Yeah,
14: I've never seen that. I have never seen that name written down in my life.
4: Oh, really?
14: 10 years old, the first time I ever saw that. I thought the H in, because that would be a Hispanic name, correct?
16: Yes.
14: Correct. I thought that would be a J.
16: True. Wait a minute.
14: Thank you.
15: Hold up. Wait a minute. This is real confusing,
4: is it
15: that
4: J
15: captain.
4: Only an H?
14: That's what I thought. That's what I thought. Because I assumed it was Hispanic.
16: Oh, yeah. Wait. True. It's the other way around.
4: I thought it was Horatio Sands. Like, that's the only reason I heard the name Horatio in my life.
14: Are they both?
4: He was from SNL. I think that's how you spell it. Horatio. H-O-R.
16: I think we
14: H-O-R-A-T-I-O. That's what I'm saying. I learned that, so maybe we're all wrong on this. I don't know.
4: It is. H-O-R-A-T-I-O. Is Horatio, because it's Horatio Sands, who's a comedian who was on SNL.
15: So wait, at the beginning, were you right or wrong?
14: I said Horatio because I thought
16: Horatio.
14: Because I've never seen an H pronounced H in the Hispanic culture. It's always Horatio. A J when I see a name.
15: And who knew Captain Crunch was Hispanic?
4: Right?
16: This whole time.
15: Like, this is so confusing.
4: Well, you knew it cut the roof of your mouth anytime you tried to eat that damn cereal. Every time.
15: Oh, you guys, he also is the fictional captain of a ship called the SS Guppy.
4: Did you have to tell us he was a fictional captain?
14: He was real?
4: We knew that was not real.
15: Okay, it's a fictional ship. I mean, it could be a real ship, but it's not. He's the captain at the end.
16: Wes, are you also one of those Chipotle pronouncers?
14: No, Chipotle. That one makes me mad. I'm going to say Chipotle.
15: My mother says that.
4: She says Chipotle?
15: Just like she talks about tea bags at restaurants, and she calls flip-flops thongs still. So many things.
4: See, somebody said you're correct, Wes. The H is silent. So is it Horatio? It's not Horatio. You keep saying Horatio. It's Horatio.
14: No,
4: it's Horatio.
14: Oh, Horatio.
4: So it's Horatio.
14: Okay, so just Horatio.
4: You're saying it wrong. Somebody else said.
16: We're trying.
14: I just need one person to text me or call and say, this is how you actually say it. I don't know. We got to go, though. We ain't got time for that today.
4: Call, but don't call.

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Hi, good morning. I'm TJ. How was your weekend? It was so dang hot this weekend, and it's going to be hot for the next few days.

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Variety, K95. Yesterday, I went to a gender reveal at my sister-in-law's house, and woo-wee, was it hot outside. Also, by the way, I get to have a new baby niece in November, but yesterday was the hottest day in 4 years in the Twin Cities. Can you believe that? I mean, after being outside, yes, I

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another rollover for the Mega Millions of Powerball jackpot. Nobody's won. It's continuing to grow, nearly $1.5 billion up for grabs this week. Maybe this is the time that I start playing. I don't play usually until it gets like really big. Hopefully

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Gonna hook you up with 4 tickets to Sunday Family Day at Canterbury Park this Sunday. You'll be able to bring your whole family. Well, at least

0: Today's variety, KS95, Canterbury Park Pepsi Family Day this Sunday. And Caitlin, you're going to be there.
1: Awesome. 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Thanks.
0: 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There's face painting, pony rides, a kids race after the final race. 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You can even do a special meet and greet with the jockeys.
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Today's Friday, KS95. Well, did you miss the concert code? A trip to LA. We're going to take care of airfare, hotel. We're even going to get you tickets to SoFi Stadium to see Bruno Mars October 6th. The concert code. You have

today's variety, Case 95. Yesterday was the hottest day in 4 years in the Twin Cities. It's not going to be much different today, but we are going to get some more wind, then we'll have less humid air. It's still going to feel, you know, in the 90s, 100s for the rest of the week with rain coming maybe Thursday.

guess it was only a matter of time that surveys would start coming out asking Americans if they've had flirty or romantic conversations with an AI chatbot like ChatGPT. And 24% of those people say, yeah, and that it does count as cheating in a relationship. New Ariana Grande on KS95.

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see Bruno Mars. It's in October, and there's that famous pumpkin patch that all the celebrities go to, which you could add to your itinerary if you wanted to. We'll fly you there, put you in a hotel. Listen for the concert code coming up at 2 on KS95. I could be

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Toy Story 5 is officially the highest grossing release of this year so far, passing Michael, Super Mario Galaxy. 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

The good news is when someone calls you and says, hey, it's K95. You want a trip to L.A. to see Bruno Mars, October 6th, SoFi Stadium. The only way that you can win this, though, is listen for the concert code at 2 o'clock.

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3: 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V-O-C-A-L-S. Vocals. 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Hopefully you're the winner. You'll be flying away to LA SoFi Stadium, plus air and hotel covered. KS95.

I hope you had an amazing weekend. Did anybody get out to see The Odyssey? The Odyssey, by the way, there's a very good, very high quality copy of The Odyssey that leaked online. It reached 2.1 million views before it got pulled. Ooh, but it won the box office over the weekend, made nearly 700 million. I have the book on Audible right now, and I'm still in the 3-hour introduction with Claire Danes and her very nervous way of speaking. Struggle bus.

It's today's Variety KS95 on your Monday afternoon, hanging out with Angie Taylor. Wouldn't it be so great if every work project or every meeting you could walk in and say, you get 30 minutes of my time? That's what Lionel Messi does on sets. He did that with a commercial filmed with Will Ferrell. He walked in and said, you get 30 minutes, that's it. Ooh, that's a dream.

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1: Today's Variety KS95. It's Angie Taylor. I have a pair of tickets to Doja Cat at the Target Center on October 4th. Those tickets are coming up after 3 o'clock. It's KS95.

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1: Hello, happy hot Monday, 98 right now with Angie Taylor. If you don't mind waiting in lines, I have a side hustle for you during the fair. People are so desperate to try all the viral food items, they're paying other people to stand in line. So you can do that. One deep fried butter for you and one for the boss.

0: today's variety, KS95. How you doing? Happy Monday. It's Angie Taylor. I hope you had a great weekend. In today's People Love to Be Offended news, a dad in the UK freaked out after teachers urged his son to stop eating Doritos in favor of healthier alternatives. The mad dad claimed the decision violated his son's human rights and tried to sue them for $20,000. Because they said, hey, you know, maybe a healthier alternative to the Doritos. His son's human rights were violated. So the judge thought this was ridiculous as well and threw out the whole thing. People love to be offended, I'm telling you. Hey, if you missed your Bruno Mars concert code earlier at 2 o'clock, don't you worry. I have another code coming up for you at 5 o'clock. So make sure you're here. 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

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Happy Monday, Angie Taylor. 98 and sunny right now. Feels like 102, though. You know what I got for you? A pair of tickets to Doja Cat at Target Center October 4th. 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

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Hello, happy Monday. Shout out to Sidrak from Minneapolis. 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

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I was too little to go see it, and I had to hide the soundtrack from my mom because of all the nasty songs. But I love the nasty songs.

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It is hot, baby. 100 degrees right now. Feels like 103. It's just hot, okay? K-pop Demon Hunters was the most watched movie on Netflix in the last four years. And they recently just had K-pop Shark Week as well, trying to make people think sharks are friendly now.

0: weather is brought to you by Apollo Heating and Air. It is so hot, man. It's 99 right now. Feels like 102. Tonight, cooling down to about 70. Might be a little humid tonight as well. Tomorrow, the heat is back. Not quite as hot. Partly cloudy with a high of 90. Yes, like I said, it is 99 right now. Feels like 102 with the heat index. Just go home and pull all the shades, okay? KS95.
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2: 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Chris Godez and Wes every morning. And today.

Thank you for having me on in the car, at work, wherever you're at. Thank you. It's Angie Taylor. Hey, shout out to Aisha in Eden Prairie who's listening, wants to know when the concert code is coming for Bruno Mars. Your concert code coming up soon, 5 o'clock. Be here. KS5.

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0: Today's variety, KS95. Check this out. Soon, picking up after your dog's number two won't be enough. A town in Switzerland now expects you to carry a bottle of water as well as waste bags and use it to dilute the urine left in public places.
1: Woo!

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Happy Monday. It is 99 degrees. Maybe you got to a pool today, but a poll online asked, what's your cue to get out of the pool? The top answers were when you get bored, when you get tired, when you get sunburned. But guess what nobody said? When you have to pee. Ooh, that's gross.

0: 95. Angie Taylor, happy Monday. Let's do some traffic, shall we? 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You're looking at a crash on 35W South as well in Minneapolis. Delays between Highway 55 and Portland Avenue. Another crash on 35W South at the Highway 36 exit ramp. Summer means a whole lot of extra miles. Last place you want your engine to give out is halfway to nowhere. That's why every oil change at Valvoline Instant Oil Change includes an 18-point maintenance check. Change wisely. That's traffic on KS95.
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Hello, happy Monday. It's Angie Taylor. Hey, your shot at the Bruno Mars Flyaway is coming up in less than a half hour. Yeah, 5 o'clock. I'll have your concert code be here.

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1: Romance. KS 95, today's variety. Hey, it's Angie Taylor hanging out with you. Check this out. I love a good Florida story. A 30-year-old guy in Florida was arrested after breaking into a woman's home around 6:30 in the morning and making himself a margarita. He even chopped a lime for it. But the best part is that he also brought a six-pack of beer. So that's nice, right? I mean, he can come visit me anytime.
2: They say the holy water's watered down, and this town's lost its faith.

You are so close to the concert codes for Bruno Mars at SoFi Stadium in LA in October. Yeah, don't go anywhere because at 5 o'clock, 9 minutes away, is your concert code. Be here for it. 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
12: 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I sleep through the night. I don't wake up.

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Ooh.

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Catnip lotion is more effective at repelling mosquitoes than DEET. So that means less skeeter bites, but your cat will absolutely be humping your leg.

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Today's Variety KS95. Happy Monday afternoon with Angie Taylor. Parents, do you have text anxiety? That's when you're worrying about what your kids are doing on their devices. It's costing you about 7 hours of sleep every week. That's the equivalent of 48 nights of sleep per year. I have more text anxiety about what my husband's doing on his phone. Like, is it really just him texting his friend about sports? Or is he texting Becky Big Boobs?

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You bought a new car and your career's really taking off. It's like we never even happened, baby. Tell me what is up with that. And good for you, it's like you never even met me. Remember when you swore to God I was the only person who ever got you? Well, screw that, screw you.

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Check it out. Congress is trying to pass a bill that would ban all phone calls on airplanes. I mean, most U.S. carriers don't allow in-flight calls anyway, but there's pressure to change that now that Wi-Fi on planes is expanding. People talking on their phones really is peak a-hole behavior on the plane, but like, what if there's an emergency? Like, what if I'm trying to order DoorDash while landing? No? That doesn't qualify? KS95.

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Are you going? If you do, have an amazing time right now. 98 and sunny. 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Oof, tomorrow, 90 again.

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It's today's variety on your hot and muggy Monday. Hey, if you missed your Bruno Mars concert code, the flyaway to LA SoFi Stadium plus air and hotel, never fear, because concert codes come back tomorrow morning at 8 a.m.

today's Variety KS95. It's Angie Taylor hanging out on your Monday with you. When you go to sleep tonight, is your pet going to be in bed with you? 20% of people said that there's usually one pet sleeping in bed with them. 1% of people said four or more pets sleep in bed with them. A gross. Stop.

0: It's been very tropical. October is when you would fly to LA to go see Bruno Mars at SoFi Stadium with your concert code. It shouldn't be quite as hot and muggy in October. I want you to go. 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

Today's variety, KS95, getting down to 70 tonight. Still very humid. And then tomorrow, back at it with this heat, 90 and partly cloudy.

0: today's Variety. Angie Taylor hanging out on your Monday night. Thank you for rolling with me. Listen, I want you and your bestie to go to LA to see Bruno Mars. I mean, what's better than a girl's trip? Nothing. So make sure that you're here tomorrow morning at 8 a.m. That's your first concert code with Chris Godez and Wes.
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